0: Hang on, Ray. Call
1: if you don't do it, I don't sound so.
2: Was that three?
3: Okay.
2: That's correct, sir.
4: All right, my two will go out there.
2: Okay. So three. Proceed.
0: Myself and the officers are heading down there now.
2: Okay. I'll take gosh.
4: He's for traffic, correct? Not crowd control?
2: Sir, crowd control. 7,000. Crowd control or traffic control?
4: Crowd control.
2: It's for crowd.

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1: Can you hear a Zebra 7000 special location? 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
2: 7000 is Charlie and Cecily, the cloud moving in waves.
0: We'll check location. 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

Pentagon 111 Chestnut. Looking for a black male, armed with a gun, driving a gray Ford truck. Victor Charlie Nathan 3498. 9th District, person with a gun, 111 Chestnut. Looking for a black male, armed with a gun, driving a gray Ford truck. Victor Charlie Nathan 3498.

person with a gun sticks in an area for a large group fighting on the highway, and there's a Hispanic female wearing all black armed with a gun. 2-5 person with a gun sticks in an area for a large group of juveniles fighting on the highway, there's a Hispanic female all black clothes armed with a gun.

0: 在日线第一个。
1: 好了，拜。

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0: I kept telling him that they have sufficient personnel or teams that can handle the crowd control with the close walls now. So if you're anywhere over there, not on location, you're not going to take this location there.
1: Any rovers down in location are coming in accessory control.

0: will be permitted to come down on 11th and take a loop around at the, not only will they be permitted to come down, but they'll keep their kids on the west coast to do that.
1: Six, six, six, six, six, six, six, six, six, six, six, six, six, six, six, six, six, six, six, six, six, six, six, six, six, six, six, six, six, six, six, six, six, six, six, six, six, six, six, six, six, six, six, six, six, six, six, six, six, six, six, six, six, six, six, six, six, six, six, six, six, six, six, six, six, six, six, six, six, six, six, six, six, six, six, six, six, six, six, six, six, six, six, six, six, six, six, six, six, six, six, six, six, six, six, six, six, six, six, six, six, six, six, six, six, six, six, six, six, six, six, six, six, six, six, six, six, six, six, six, six, six, six, six, six, six, six, six, six, six, six, six, six, six, six, six, six, six, six, six, six, six, six, six, six, six, six, six, six, six, six, six, six, six, six, six, six, six, six, six, six, six, six, six, six, six, six, six, six, six, six, six, six, six, six, six, six, six, six, six, six, six, six, six, six, six, six, six, six
0: Appreciate it, bro. Best of luck. 5-5.

0: near the parking enforcement, and they send them over to Broad Street, down Salem between Hard Times and Addison. Ubers are starting to take up two lanes.
1: Again, okay. Again, can we have ride share enforcement over at Broad and Patterson, Broad and Hartgrove for the ride share vehicles?
2: We're going northbound on both sides.
0: Southbound for sure, they're taking up two lanes just before the CBS.
1: Screaming 8229 Leon Street, apartment 9 for a male, self and female. 8 district person screaming 8229 Leon for a male, self and female. Watch came from an Apple Watch that someone fell. And then the other is for a UAV that Sepsis sees.
2: Correct. You just make that on camera under me. And if we get any calls in here about you, I will be sure to send Stadium Medical.
1: Received. And then Septa is saying there's a drone in the area of the sports stadium. That's all they put. Nowhere specific, just in the area.
2: All right, right now we have no unauthorized drone, so if it's up, it's probably ours from UAS. But I will look it up.
0: UAS 1, we are up. Right now, we're currently over Broad Street.
1: All righty, thank you.
2: Gretchen, now I just pulled your feet up on radio. You can let Seth know that it's on, guys.
1: Okay, sir, thank you. Especially when Florida. In reference to the drone that you know what, never mind. I'll put this in. I'll go over their air. Well, except it's on your air anyway. They called or went over south in reference to a drone that they saw in the area of the stadium. It belongs to UAS. They're up.

0: There's a parking lot there that's willing to let rideshare drivers park in there off of Lawrence and Packer, 3300 South, 3400 South Lawrence, if you want to start directing some of them down there.
1: 625 also, 1400 Patterson Avenue on the southeast side, they can also park there. There's a sign indicating they can park on that side.

47 East Ansbury for intoxicated Hispanic males on Gun Highway. 25 person with a gun, 647 East Ansbury. Got a group of Hispanic males intoxicated on Wisconsin Highway.

0: on the westbound side, they're okay. They need the eastbound lane. Tom, go through that side, so have you moved over?
1: We have some location with a found 2-year-old.
2: The corner house, there's a group of 10 juveniles through the side window. 14 small Reagan and 100 Malin, the yellow corner house for a group of 10 juveniles through the window.
3: Z3554.
4: Okay. CP1, where's that? Where's Ms. Mobley 10 at?
1: It's going to be Sector Papa 06.

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1: MS-12. Oh, radio, that's

0: 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Where we're walking from?
1: Sector Papa 06. Epat 06.
2: CP1.
1: Where's Jack Lennon,

0: 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No 911 calls for any yet.
1: 8-32-99, I have a missing child.
0: So, plaintiff on the phone,

0: Who is that?
1: My boss has a different missing child.
2: And this one, that's right. Cross over to the other side of 20th Street. Help me move all these guys stacking up. On both sides.
3: See.
4: In line of 15th District, report of a person screaming at 4760 Ridgewood Street. Apartment in the rear, came up a clean in reference to a DK white male, no flesh, a sloppy hair, and refusal to leave. I mean, in a restraining order, that's subpoena number 15. Person screaming at 4760 Ridgewood. Apartment is in the rear, struck a clean in reference to a DK white male, no flesh, a sloppy hair, refusal to leave.
5: Screaming 4760 Richmond in the rear apartment for an intoxicated white male assaulting a female. 15, person screaming 4760 Richmond in the rear apartment for an intoxicated white male assaulting a female.

0: Okay. Mr. Van, what's the location of the officer that has the missing child with her?
1: At the Nickelodeon sector, Papa 06.
0: Who are in the medic tent with the child?
2: That's the mom. Yeah, on the missing child.
3: So it might be two incidents going on at the same time.
2: Thank you.

0: There's only one missed child. He's been with reunited with his parents. Time is 8:38 p.m.
1: Ask the seats in the middle, they're behind the seats.
2: Damn, 7-11 received.
3: Yeah.

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1: The same unit with a message.
2: Highway 3, I need post 47 to 48, section 129.
3: And one has been reunified, because Red Cross is only aware of one missing child.
4: One was connected with the parents, and then the one you had at the command post. I correct you at the micro test, check.
3: CP1?
4: CP1.
3: Okay, it looks like there was confusion. There's only one missing child, the one that has been reunited with his parents.
4: Okay, all units stand by. All units stand by. It's only going to be one missing child, tender age, and he has been connected with his parents.

0: And jump me set to 3400 South Darien Street for vehicle address, please.
1: Occupy.
0: Yes, ma'am.

0: Tom 612 at Tom 13, sir. At Broad Street, northbound, is kind of blocked that pass and where that cross traffic. So that's going to hold down the line up. You're trying to move.
1: Thank you, sir.

0: my class 51, what was your location?
1: I'm about 4 kilometers off of Gordon Passage, northbound Brook.
0: Is eastbound guy locked, not moving? Is it all packed up?
1: So eastbound is gridlocked, and it's blocking road right at Patterson for northbound.
0: I see. 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
1: X6.
0: Did you see that? We got no movement on Patterson Avenue now. You want to shut it down eastbound? We can shut up westbound as well from 7.
2: All right, let me check the lights though, because they don't look like they're switching.
1: Eastbound is grid from 11th Street all the way up to Broad Street.
2: All right, they just turned green, so I'm going to watch the cycle here to see if they're messed up.

0: Do we have all the units put their closures in, please?
1: Alright, all units put your closures in effect. Again, all units put your closures in effect. WPRW 578-843.

0: Yeah, the 15th District Headquarters to help clear go.
1: Yes, sir. Good evening. 15th District was asking if someone was available to help clear a firearm at their headquarters.
2: Yeah, just stand by. I'll be somebody out there.
1: All right, receive.

0: 放你的事。
1: 控制台请设置三楼一次哦。
0: I'll be right back. I will get there. But this is I'm on my way there.

0: three pilots and I have to cover these Ubers.
1: Trying to push them out. County enforcement units again, Baldwin and Patterson for the ride share vehicles.
0: One of them, sir.

0: X6.
1: X6.
0: Yeah, some of these locations have triaxles there. They can use them to close the streets also. About Patterson Avenue. That's the whole move. They're trying to make U-turn. There it goes on now. Got a big boy to bleed out.

0: 29 at the border, Pat.
1: Com 7, go ahead.
0: Sergeant, if we could get a call going for the westbound turn lane, we'll get rid of all these Ubers. There's a, at least 100 of them down here.
1: Received.

0: list five at a time, they need to make their way to CP1.
1: Hey Lamar, can you check that out for them? Make sure that some guys and girls down the other end are closed off down there. I'm up here with Dave.
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2: You need Lawrence and Front Street blocked off westbound.
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5: Highway 12, X6.
4: X6?
5: Henry, can you take 4?
6: The 12th District, 800 South, 50, person screaming. Black male, black shirt, on the bike, tilting up here,

0: Yes, I guess. Just scanning for the roof.
1: District 45, 38, Tallbrook Street. First of all, weapon domestics, a white male, white shirt, black shorts, some of the knife making threats. Coming out of MS office.
2: And two boxes check.
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2: EPA copy that message.
3: Okay.

0: Dawn, can you send that over air?
1: All units, assign the special events one for the detail. 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
2: Just we have the ice cream truck parking on the pavement in between 11th Street and Broad on the north side.
3: Actually, the X6, you want any cars off of Patterson Avenue?
2: Yeah, we want all the cars off of Patterson Avenue. Also, can we let the employee shuttle buses through? Running past?
3: Excuse me, they're
4: taking care of
3: it,
4: sir.
3: Okay, so I'm pushing the tractor off from Derry down to you and making you try and get off the pilot.
5: Minister 4738 Frankfort Avenue, Barcelona. Weapon is a white female. Holding a female with a metal thermos. 15th District 4738 Frankfort Avenue, Barcelona. Weapon is a white female. Posting another with a metal thermos.

Second District, 1226 West Oakdale for runway in progress. Your local plan is off runway on open property. 1226 West Oakdale. Runway in progress, have female out front with an open property.

0: this traffic westbound. The north and south is sticking longer on green.
1: Okay. 34XX. XX? I put that issue up. We're going to have the buses stage south of that crosswalk, so they should have enough room from down that way. Are you able to get that meridian out of the way?
2: Yeah, we can get it out of the way.
1: Alright, so we'll just go a little further down, like I said, towards that crosswalk, a little south of that, and they should have enough room to avoid all that equipment that's stacked up in the center.
3: That's
0: 13.
3: That's 13. Are you on your way over to Fulton Patterson?
0: Pulling up as we speak.

0: on the southeast corner, black Tesla.
1: Charlie 100.
2: Yes, ma'am. Due to what might be a weather emergency, we're not going to allow entrance to FDR Park at the break. So, and I'll give him a call after I get off the radio with you, ma'am. But could 14 X-ray make his best effort to deny any fan entrance to FDR Park by spreading out at the entranceways? I imagine they'll try to go in at the entrances that closest abroad. But due to a public safety emergency, no more entrance into FDR Park.
1: Unfortunately,
2: we can't do that. Just have all questions, 1 through 5, maybe a call to Patterson. We'll set off a front door.
1: 11th and Peck, can I get a long pool westbound?
3: 14 grand, here, I'll that.
4: 5 bike, man, receive. In and out.
5: 17 bike, I receive. Yeah.

0: Yes, sir. Just give me a second. Trying to see if it's a problem with the Ford or a problem with the light.
1: Everybody, Barney, turn back around and come back down.

0: turn back around, come back down when on the opposite side.
1: Yeah, so I'm sorry to be a pain, but you didn't shut that northbound lane yet. Can you get them again?
2: Yeah. I was really working on it.
0: Thank you.
1: Yes,
2: that is a check with 5-10 minutes down.
1: Thank you, sir.
2: I see the PSP troopers are on their way to shut that northbound side down.
1: Yes, sir.
2: Just wondering where I'm at. We have an issue with the lights.
1: When I try to change it again, sir, I'll let you know. I'm just trying to light it up for a second.
2: Receive, sir. Thank you.
1: That sucks that we're going in private. We're going to have to try to keep westbound green for as long as we can for our pilots and have.
0: Time 3, time 5 is that going back set up.

0: I'm 21.
1: Where's that test line? I got the tow truck over here.
0: It was on the southeast corner of 11th and Pat. Unless somebody came out and moved it, but it was unoccupied for a while.
1: Oh, see.

0: problem with the court. It should be fine now. I'm just going through the cycle now.
1: Excellent. How is he?
2: Top 29 XX. So what they're doing is making U-turns and coming right back down southbound on Broad Street. There's at least 100 of them, Ubers and Lyfts, between Zinkoff and North Access.
0: Yeah, the barricades got to be put up over there. The place of barricades probably removed.

0: 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I need some guys to start over.
1: Highway 2A, you can start my guys up.
2: Be advised in the game. Over.
0: Highway 2A, flat 136, it's got a thin seating bowl.
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0: Yeah, Leavenhoe's breaking. It was about, like 7,000.
1: Hi, Leavenhoe's breaking, 7,000. Next one, can we have a enforcement jeep start moving those Ubers?
2: I'm just want to make my way down. 100 block?

0: Tom, 68, I'll be in the that way also. 1500, Pat.
1: We said 1300, sir. I'm right in front of it, trying to get across.
0: 1300, got it.
1: Broad's all backed up, but I'm also, they ain't moving at all.

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0: XX. Yes, sir. 7 Patterson didn't get their cone delivery today, so they're unable to set up their closure in the way that they should be able to.
1: Okay.

0: 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That should help out a lot. Not Chelsea.
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1: Yeah.

0: Supervisor Rose, hold on the air. Could tell me what unit is using Highway Patrol Radio 46 and port 609967.
1: I want to say, okay, we got units going to 136.
0: I'm going to call. I just heard a little noise. It was alarming.
2: Yeah, I'm sorry. I'm trying to say it's not really responding out now.
3: District 4802 North Warren Knox, three persons, they were suicidal 14-year-old in an extension cord. Disappeared and died. In the 35th District, part of an assignment person swimming domestic, 4802 North Warren Knox, three persons, suicidal 14-year-old male, and an extension cord also had domestic and died.

Tom 5 to Tom 22. Can you? Okay, that's the other matter. No problem.

0: one for me.
1: Noon, can you hurry this on 6424?
0: Badge 6424, badge 6424.
2: And that's 12.
1: So what's your location?
2: I'm in a little block here. East of 20th and Patterson.
1: Come to 20th and Patterson.
2: Oh, see.

0: Highway 2A. Is the 136 or 134 the same incident, or are they two separate incidents?
1: Highway 3A, Highway 2A, two separate incidents.
0: Alright, I'm currently in 134, trying to locate this.
1: I think Highway 1B was up there, and it might be clear.
0: It won't be, that's correct. It's on the way out there now.
1: But Highway 3A, I'm seeing now, and escorted out in 136, 134, and 134 to be escorted out.
0: Hello.

0: Maintenance. Second District, report of a person with a weapon, 7100 Castor F. Sue Giovanni, Spec Marlin, underwear, armed with pepper spray. That's repeating, second District, person with a weapon, 7100 Castor F. Sue Giovanni, Spec Marlin, underwear, armed with pepper spray.
1: Any vehicles I have here, 28 vehicles that were towed around the surrounding little health detail, were towed to lot 10.

0: Ah, oui, je vois, je vois.
1: Ah oui, je vois.
0: We got some heavy weather coming in.
1: Cool.
0: Probably sometime in the next 10 to 15 minutes, we're going to be hit with heavy storms. So all personnel need to get their protective gear on and ensure they're ready for this weather.
1: All personnel, put on your heavy weather gear to prepare for the weather that's upcoming.
2: Yeah, yeah, well, we're going to be down for the weather.
0: Probably 3 hours left. You're almost done.

0: 25.
1: And that's 25.
0: Aaron in Patterson, Nissan was 2. We was a 2, too. Can we find out?
1: Alright, be advised, most of the vehicles that were towed tonight have been towed to lot 10 to 6 East Oregon. Number 6 East Oregon.
0: That's too far. You broke up. Was that lot 6?
1: 10.
0: That location?
1: 6 East Erie. Oh, Oregon.
0: See you. Thank you.
2: Highway 580.

0: Dirt Bike Frank. Dirt Bike Frank? Dirt Bike Frank, any units assigned K-Lot? Have me meet in live casino parking lot, please.
1: All units assigned to the K-Lot, meet Dirt Bike.
0: Right now.
1: That'll be great.

0: Tom 3 to Gordon Patterson, Tom 7.
1: Tom 7.
0: Yeah, just be advised, I know you're going wrong pool on Patterson, but we fucked up all the way past Packer down here.
1: Yeah, we see. We're backed up all directions right now.
0: Okay, we see.
2: Turn back, Barney. Turn back, Barney.
0: We're at the K-Line, because you want to...
2: 35 right now.
3: Wake, wake. 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S&P Data 15 District, Robbery Alarm, 1315 Wake Lane, Residential Panic.
2: Interest line at 1900 Arch for the first month of open. That's going to be on sound. The male punched the glass out of anger. Going to be hospital keys only. 1900 Arch, first work weapon, then you unfound it. The male cut his arm by punching glass, not self-inflicted, unfound it.
4: Alright, this was 1900 Arch, first work weapon, we some unfound it. 1900 Arch, first work weapon, we some unfound it.
1: Very much, and I believe, on the way in.
0: Thank you.
5: Tom 32.
3: Tom 32.
5: We also know Baron and Packer will be coming through with two buses and a equipment truck.
1: Okay, receive.

0: Calgary.
1: Transfer.
0: Yeah, if anybody's in the area of Ron Patterson, just looking for a update on conditions of the folks heading down to the subway line. How's the crowd size down there looking?
2: I'm just when I'm across from it now, it's flowing, steady, but it's heavy. But it's moving, they're moving down to the platforms.
0: Charlie, free receive, thank you.

0: Time 7 time 17. I need a long pull southbound.
1: Okay, sir.

0: wore Ogallant Avenue, Percival, with a weapon. A black female, black scarf, blue shirt, and jeans in front of the property, making threats with an unknown weapon, possibly high narcotics. 35th District, 6704, Ogallant Avenue, Percival, with a weapon. It's a known female, black scarf, blue shirt, and jeans in front of the property with an unknown weapon, making threats, possibly high narcotics.
1: Eight four, please.
2: Officer, badge 3884. That's 3884 on the air. Hello.
3: Am I need to PPA enforcement or and truck and any of our enforcement vehicles? 1,000 after. They're taking up 2-3 lanes for Ubers.
1: I'm not asking you to come around now.
4: I'm 60, I'm here.
2: Okay.
5: I just want to make my way from 1,000.

0: it's not very and you want your best. Yeah. Hi, Tom 24, trying to vehicle on.
1: Well, no call, the juvenile screaming inside from upstairs.
2: 22nd District, 2624 North 11th, person screaming, recent amount of pounded. 2624 North 11th, person screaming, recent amount of pounded. 15th District, 4421 Howell, person screaming, juvenile from inside. 15th District, 4421 Howell, person screaming, juvenile from inside.

0: 愉快。
1: Yes, yes. But some of those ones have a lot of empty announcements.
2: Down 3-2 to Tennyson Packer. I need those officers out the car assisting the pedestrians across the street.
1: Yes, ma'am. We're trying to see how the flow of the traffic is coming out of the parking lot.
0: Can somebody tell me if you're talking about the flow of the traffic?

0: Echo Desert Party 100 Cruise South Side of Wawa 8152 Castor Avenue. Black Mail 56. Official hair, white hat, white t-shirt, black pants, maroon sneakers, coming out black backpack, and a foot towards Arthur. In the 7th District, 8152 Castor Avenue, Puerto Rico, South of Wawa, a black male 5'6", official hair, white hat, white t-shirt, black pants, maroon sneakers, coming out black backpack, on foot towards Arthur.
1: Thank you.

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1: Can you see it?

0: Simmons, second. Robbery in progress. Vehicle is strong arm 6620 Akron. Vehicle is $2,300 U.S. currency by 2 mils. No flash. And the second, robbery in progress 6620 Akron. Point strong arm. Vehicle is large sum cash by 2 mils. No flash. Nothing further.
1: So this is 6620 Akron Street. Or robbery. A strong arm tower $2,300. 2 males, no flash. 2nd District, 6620 Akron Street, for a robbery strong arm. 2 males, $2,300, flash in the direction. It's well complained.
0: Alright, I think you're looking for Special Events 1.
2: I want to switch over, I thank you.
0: No worries, sir.
2: Robert 890, front packer, I'm letting a Prokachi employee down front street towards Patterson Avenue. He's left.
3: Robert 890 is letting an employee down from packer.

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1: X1.
0: Yes, ma'am. Can you advise us what direction they're pulling the cars out of the lot, ma'am?
1: X1, 11th Street is shut, so they're not coming out 11th Street. X1, the time, 8.
2: Tommy.
1: Who's coming out of the parking lot on Darien, or are they coming out on Patterson from M&M?
2: It's just both. Traffic up here, though. Not, definitely not in the rush to leave.
0: Recall received.
2: Tommy, I just want to believe it looks like I'm looking now. It's like K-Lot is coming out on the Darien, but M&M Lot is just coming out on Patterson.
0: Excellent, Z-Pop. Did you get that, ma'am? We received. Thank you, ma'am.
3: I'm 17. There can be a Verizon 4 minutes. We got pedestrians basically take over the street with boys there.
2: That's possible. Can you have the Windows Parking Authority enforcement vehicles come over here to run the area in the package?
4: Parking enforcement take the area in the package.

0: Tom Fish and Charlie Murray over here. Not exactly easy.
1: You can get a northbound light on Royal Street within make it to Packer. We're stuck between Packer and Hartranft right now in traffic. Moving numbers.
2: I'm 17 X. We have pedestrians all over the place. Just give me a minute, sir.
1: So you're flying down at Patterson. I need a pull at Packer. If we got somebody at Packer, so you need a northbound pull.
2: Yes, sir. X23X, we just pulled north down Floyd. We got a lot of pedestrians crossing over the highway here, and we got to hold it up. That's what the backup is.
1: Proceed, sir.

Actually, I've seen one before. I'm out for it.

0: Burn.
1: Tom 36.
2: Tom 36.
1: Tom 36, ma'am. I have the seafood company here. There's a car that's up at, I think it's Packer and Lawrence. There's some trucks that need to come down to get into the seafood place. Are they able to let them by?
3: Tom 30, what seafood place is that?
0: Next one, eh? I got one at 7th. I got one at 7th and Packer. I'm trying to get them to make a left now. A second. We got to clean it up a little bit.

0: Yeah, X 20. I'm at 7th and Packer. We're trying to get a truck to make a left here now.
1: Okay. Well, I can see you.
2: All right, Tom 36. Correction, it's going to be employees that are trying to get into Samuel Seafoods to work.
3: Yeah, they can get...
2: Tom 49, yeah, they can get by me to go there.

0: supervisor here states you should have his workers show their IDs so that you can let them by.
1: Okay.
0: Robert Reed, Andy.
2: Highway 1625 to Highway 3, Andy. Yeah, we're escorting that male now over to the police room. We have Apex with us.
3: Bring to the ejection point, not into the police room. Bring to the ejection point, and our work supervisor will be meeting you down there.
2: Received, sir. For reference, he says he has credentials. He's currently not wearing them.
4: Robert 8, Andrew.
0: Yes, ma'am. Can you let my officers at Oregon and Delaware know there's a white BMW coming their way? He wants to support. You let him through, I'd appreciate it.
4: Currently, officers at Oregon and Delaware BMW, a white BMW officer coming through, let him in.

0: Isaac 7.
1: Maybe the third place supervisor plus 10 third place go in and meet NS1X inside FDR to assist with the ride shares, please.
0: Help with the ride share people.
2: Down 7, George 7.
3: Replace map.
0: I'm back to me. Go back to me.
4: The second, Robert Carter, 6620, Akron, Resident Talbot. Second, Robert Carter, 6620, Akron, Resident Talbot. Second district, Robert Carter, 6620, Akron, Resident Talbot.
2: Wait, one X. So the 200 level is clear. You can bring your stuff from the 200 level down to the police room.
5: I don't want to see.
2: Down 7, George 7, you're there.

0: Tech might already be aware, but is there anything we could do to help expedite or guide traffic out from SDR at 20th and Patterson? Does that help here? Sarge, have any resources in there that could accomplish that?
1: Supervisor, I'm a few cops over there.
0: Let me know. We X14 and his guys and girls are doing a great job moving rideshare along, and maybe you can break that below and help you if you need that. Let me know.
2: And this one, X-ray, we're just at a standstill inside FDR for people waiting for these movers. That's it.
3: X-ray, X-ray. All this traffic is through rideshare, single park, and double park.

0: Well, Edwin and Patterson, we are trying to report this car stolen. It's supposed to be a white Chevy Trailblazer. I don't know if any officer was stopped by this mail. Spanish people.
1: Tommy, I'm out of County Patterson now. Nobody's approached us. I don't know what else.
0: Alright. Supposed to be a possible Spanish speaker in reference to his white Chevy Trailblazer being stolen. No flash on him now.

0: Mike Trilby, the New Jersey Tag on it?
1: They didn't put it in, but probably.
0: Well, it was sold earlier. The New Jersey Tag was 7th and passing. It was sold earlier, yes, that's correct.
1: Thank you.

0: All right, so we're going to go on the park and clear out Uber and Lyft. Received.
1: Yes, they're at the airport, and then you're double parking down here at 20th and Pratt. They're trying to take the middle parking lane.
2: Charlie 100, the bikes are doing a good job on Broad Street. Maybe they could help you just move right here along off the 20th and Patterson as well.
0: That's right, okay. I'm going to take a team off the 20th and Pat.
2: Thanks, Alfred.
1: For the long gun.

0: Lakes responding to SOS. Just like I say, yes. Okay, see you.
1: Okay. 1200, do we have any parking authority in the area or are they occupied somewhere else?

0: 6-6, I think his partner is already around with her busy up on Piper Ave.
1: Okay. Pound 311, one parking party truck on Piper Avenue right now.
2: Port of Como beginning 282 LaRue. Seattle Panama, saw that male white shirt, like pants. This unaware, this is TV, this is team Como beginning 282 LaRue. Seattle Panama, reference of like male white shirt, like pants, unaware. Team Stone Bacon in 2082 LaRue Street, looking for a black male, white shirt, black pants. Entering to the front. Team Stone Bacon in 2082 LaRue Street, looking for a black male, white shirt, black pants. Entering to
1: the front. Hey, if I'm remembering correctly, is at the corner of Broad, Pass.
2: Mm-hmm, yes. Alright, George 7. Are any George units on the air?
3: Got a unit at 27 pad at the gate. Can you have them open the gate and get the Uber drivers out?
4: Excellent warning, that is correct. The Uber drivers are coming out at 27 pad.
3: All right, do you need any more equipment down there to give you a hand?
4: The mics are here right now, doing a great job. So they're good for now.
3: See you, thank you.
5: 327, are we allowed to legally park in the pullover zone, like not the runway lane? The Ubers are going to stay in the pullover zone, right?
4: Correct, as long as they don't block my traffic.
2: George, you're on the air.

0: 72 down in the Patterson's portion. Isaac 7.
1: Isaac 7.
0: Can you please raise the traffic sergeant at Downing and Patterson, please?
2: Come forward, Tom 8. You have the inspector trying to get a hold of you?
3: Tom 8, I'm sorry.
0: Isaac 7, Tom 8. Can you help out with K-Lot? I don't know if you still have that diagonal thing going at Downing and Pat, or can you take that down if it's still up and start sending traffic east on Patterson? We're trying to get some of K-Lot emptied.
3: I mean, there's no... Somebody's down in K-Lot. They could direct people out that exit. Nobody is exiting K-Lot on Patterson Avenue.
0: A few people down, even with a few similar recruits, and start forcing people out to the front of K-Lot on the Patterson Avenue.
2: Call forward, sir.

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1: And vehicle number 1 has been paid out at 1 to 11.
0: All right, ma'am.

0: Yes, ma'am. We made the initial push in there. We're going to make a loop around and see if we can push anybody else down towards 20th Street.
1: All right.
2: X18X.
3: Vehicles were towed either on the 3100 block of South 7th Street or Lawrence.
2: Flat 10-6 Oregon Avenue.
4: PV declared a 20-year-old black female, brown shirt, blue jeans into the vehicle and loop. Arrested, making a right onto Warrington. The first male can be a black male with dreads, no flash in the second. 12th, section of August 5600 Florence. Looking for two males carrying a black Kia SUV, unknown tag. They put a 20-year-old black female, brown shirt, blue jeans into the vehicle, arrested, making a right onto Warrington. First male can be a black male with dreads, no flash in the second.

0: Savannah, 15th Christian Union, just buying personal gun, 4728 Charles Towers, University of Montana.
1: Yeah, officers that still need transportation back from London Hill. Can someone come over the air and tell me how many officers still need transportation, please?
2: I think 38, you got about 6.
3: One 567, I just dropped some off, headed back, my ETA is about 10 minutes.

0: Humber, did you get all of that on that, Brad?
1: Time 17. The cars are parked at boarding terminal. Where were they towed from? Where they towed to?
0: Block 10, 6 East Oregon Ave.

0: If you think that was, did you lose, or was someone from PennDOT in your room, did you lose PennDOT on 95 North at Terminal?
1: Shit, I said, let me check my PSP. I don't have any PennDOT in the world.

12, person screaming 63 in Lindbergh. It's on Lindbergh for a unknown black GMC being followed by a silver Impala. 12, person screaming 63 in Lindbergh. It's on Lindbergh for someone in a black GMC being followed by a silver Impala.

0: Lincoln, good until 2027. 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
1: Do you have a name on this owner?
2: Accent.

0: to remain up 195?
1: That's correct. I'm not positive they're going. I'm being told that they're going, and that we're able to feed a lot of cars up on 95 when they have their cone pattern and their big truck up there.
2: Verify Barney.
3: Verify Barney.
2: Can you find out if why they keep letting more rideshare and Ubers into the FDR park off of Broad Street side? There's doing a big circle if you still let them back in.
1: I'm going to walk down, I'll find out.
2: We just cleared a bunch out, now they're all back in here now.
4: Broad Street is closed up a lot.
2: We have a gate on the Patterson Street side close to Broad Street. They're letting vehicles in. I don't know why, but they keep letting them in.
4: We're going to start seeing, we stopping them from coming in off of Patterson now.

0: except.
1: And they leave. So, I don't know if you have another resource you can use.
0: So it's moving pretty good right now. So it would be tough to get someone up there at this point, safely at least. So we're going to try to do this, and we'll correct it tomorrow. This is what we got to find out. They shouldn't have left.
1: Charlie 3, I agree. Thank you.

0: four more people come in and off of Patterson. A gate is now locked behind them, so we have to let them through because there's no other way out. But it is now closed and no more from time.
1: Yeah, I got that as well. I'm not going to rent it off the park. Yeah, all that.
2: Highway 3A or Isaac 7?
1: Isaac 7.
2: Alright, so I'm unable to get the cameras jumped in there enough to be able to see for myself. PSP indicates that on the northbound side, there's not a pattern set up by Pendot. The southbound side still does have a pattern in place.
1: Alright, Richard, Charlie 3 just telling me that, so we're telling we're going to have to correct for the next game.
2: Proceed, sir.
3: North Bronx for group 1-1.
4: X-ray, let them know we got eastbound traffic shut down at Penrose. If they want to start turning these Ubers around and get them out of there, feel free. It'll soon have progress.
5: X-ray, receive. We can do that.
1: Cruiser 2, we've got four cars inside. Still trying to pull over.

0: 10:30 and 11:15.
1: Closer. Next one added to front attacker. Front packer, we gotta leave that light green. Front packer out of you, you can't change it. Just mix in the people with your hand as they come by. But don't change the light. Robert 880, I'm on it.
2: I was letting the pedestrians across the street because they were running the light.
0: Is there anything you can do down there to pull some of this down traffic?
2: Kevin has started with a totally gridlock. We said it hasn't happened that way. So if we can get a little bit more eastbound, I'll open up those guys when I can right now.
0: I understand. You guys do a great job. Thank you.
3: The timeline is falling down considerably when they get the front status, and we're getting confused.
1: Sir, Vice Command.
4: Sir, Vice Command.
1: Just be advised, there are still a lot of people inside FDR Park waiting or trying to get a ride share.
4: All right.
2: The problem was that they were looking at the sign that told them to go left into the park, and they didn't understand it.

0: And do we want to give all these people waiting for rides there different instructions on where to wait?
1: Special for a purse of 11. Repeating in the third, 2424 South Marshall, female inside being assaulted by a male armed with a knife, no flash, unknown injuries, no further info. 2424 South Marshall for a female, a male assaulting a female inside, he's armed with a knife, no flash. Third district, person with a weapon, 2424 South Marshall for a male assaulting a female armed with a knife.

0: 14, I'm sorry. Flight 180, have him take his team to Paul and Patterson, NRG station, and monitor his playoffs. Let us know when he's on location, please.
1: Flight 180 is here.
2: And that's it. And that's it. I was just flagged down by Pop Pop. He's saying this alive tonight. Could you tell me how he can get in? You said they didn't let him in. They wouldn't let him in.
1: What's his location now?
2: He's at the corner with me at 7th and Packer. I'm walking down here down to see with the highway officers.
1: Sound 5. I'm Bush Radio Packer 211. DP pulling live on 11. With Darren and Packer now. Is he on foot or is he in a vehicle?
2: He's in the vehicle on Packer. He's in a white Cadillac. He got his hazards on.
1: Alright, yeah, they have southbound Dan closed at Packer, but I'll stand by for the equipment.
3: Tom 5, I'm sorry. 10th Street is open for live customers. They can make the left on 10th.
2: Alright, Yes, sir.
4: Hi. I guess I'm going to advise all the people waiting for ride shares to exit FDR Park. We have a lot of the ride shares, the majority of the ride shares out of FDR Park already, and we stopped letting ride shares come in.
2: Okay. On the... Sir.
4: Sir, my friend, yes, ma'am. We're going to have to shut down eastbound Patterson, like towards 20th Street, because we have all these Ubers coming in. So if we can get a traffic unit down here, myself and the corporal are going to go try and buy traffic, but everybody's got to do U-turns in the middle of the street. Zero-Flex Command, how many people do you need? We'll send some people from the park. We'll send some Zero-Flex from the park to you. How many do you need and where you at? Where do you want them? Zero-Flex Frank, have them meet me at the Sunoco, west on Patterson, and give me 5. Zero-Flex Command, 27, I'll head up there. I'm just one block down.
2: And,
5: Andy, yeah, the Ubers are trying to get around. They're cutting through the Sunoco to go back east on Penrose, or on Patterson, excuse me.
1: That's 4.
5: Murder 1, Andy.
2: Two black males, gonna be younger. Red, all black. Take them to $2,300. They're racing on foot through the common driveway around 10. Second, Roman Corner, 6621 Eastwood. It's going to be a strong arm by two young black males wearing all black clothes. Take them to $2,300 in cash. They're racing on foot through the driveway around 10 p.m.
6: This is an officer at Packer and Darien. This is Black Mazda that came through here. You allowing this gentleman to go through?
5: Mark 1, Andy. Is there anybody on the air that knows if we have a family reunification site and where it is?
2: I was looking, sir.

0: Phillies and Bebop for that reunification to see what they got up and running.
1: I don't see it in the order. Bebop?

0: split traffic that was inside FDR Park has been rerouted to Patterson Avenue. They're looking for all starting to clear out now.
1: Is VPLC still on the air, VPLC?
2: Yes, ma'am, proceed.
1: I couldn't find it in the order.
3: 7.
1: Okay. Is there a reunification area noted in here?
2: I'll figure it out.
1: Okay, thank you.
3: They've got its own location, Northbound 95 at Broad and Messiah Pattern, so.
4: Thank you.
1: Alright, and to the supervisor, says in lot KK, there's a male saying that he was assaulted by the security guards. He just called back for rescue. Again, this lot KK says on the Darien side, there's a male saying that he was assaulted by security.
3: Highway 3, we still have officers in K-Lock, will they be deployed?

0: Supervisor, 1,000 miles over traffic.
1: George 7.
2: I have a gentleman here. He said he has a Kia Sorento that was stolen.
0: Freeze X1 for me.
3: They should have officers in the lot.
4: We do need to get some arrested, so we still have somebody to get arrested for that person.
3: X1, the V-POC.
4: Okay, man.
3: X1 to the V-POC, we do need to get a medic into K-Lot to someone that was assaulted.
1: It says that the doctor they call rescue.
5: I don't feel like I can spend stay in medical. I don't need rescue. If somebody was assaulted, stay in medical can handle it. Now we still have Philly Fire medics down there as well. If we find out specifically where at in K-Lot, in the job, if it doesn't indicate, let's disturb it a lot. It's not all that large.
1: Alright, then I don't want call taker call rescue. It says a lot KK on the Darien side. They do put his phone number in here. Then they put section K30.
5: Okay, K30, we'll start over there. Who do I have out there we're meeting from the lot detail?
6: Mike, is that you? Mike, I'm moving to that location to take it before.
5: And I have stadium medical that is over to take.
1: Okay.
6: All right, 26 minutes. Do we have a phone on that component?
1: Yes, I have it.
6: That's 23. Actually, can I just supervise the board in Patterson? I'm going to the police.
7: Soundfire, I'll be there in 2 seconds.
5: Highway 28, do I have our mounted unit right there?
7: Highway
5: 28, now 180. I'm receiving information there's a lost child. He's recruiting his parents via cell phone that he's near police forces. We're trying to determine if that's you guys or if it's a PSP mounted. He doesn't give a landmark to the parents on the phone.
7: Yeah, well, they don't see any child in this location for where they're at. Oh, did they tell me the line is on their place?
5: Yeah, I missed a little part of your transmission. Can you repeat it?
7: And did you see the child in line on their place, please?
5: He's on the phone with his parents, and we're going to get it to our FIFA rep. Are you guys over along Citizens Bank Park around 11th and 5th, or are you staked up somewhere else?
7: Yeah, we're in Philly Drive, and Citizens Bank Park.
5: I don't know if you're with USB now. Thank you.
1: And George? All right, and George 7, if you're still on the air, do you remember putting on your log a white Ford Fusion from around Bar and Patterson in front of the energy station? A white Ford Fusion with a Maryland tag? I'm sorry, a Ford Explorer with a Maryland tag?
2: 27, I remember I had one here, Ford Explorer with a Maryland tag that was taken to lot. Well, by my tent.
1: Okay, that's why it's not an BTA system, I guess. Okay, I'm just going to make it up on the job. The person is trying to report it stolen. would like to tag 93838 Charlie Harris.
8: And pass around. Heavy working.
1: And is there any flash on this juvenile?
7: Right outside the last across from White.
1: Okay, thank you. Is there any flash on this?
8: Race Highway 18.
1: Highway 18.
9: Highway 18.
8: Highway 4, Highway 18. Is PSP mounted to the other for the day pickup?
9: Highway 18, so I believe there's a few of them rode in, but they're still here.
8: Okay. Over and ask them if they have any missing children near them.
9: Highway 18, please.
10: Hi, boss.
7: Highway 2307 to Highway 5 in Sterna Pack, head of the right.
1: Alright, looks like Mert 1, 1 second, sir. Mert 1 Eddie has a juvenile, Mert 1 Eddie.
8: Highway 3, where's that officer at?
1: He's going south. I'm telling the dispatcher to tell him to switch over here. They say he's on 11th Street.
9: Highway 18.
11: X6 is Tom 13.
9: Tom 13.
11: Yeah, can you check East Madison and let me know if we can open it?
9: Open it up, sir. Things are looking good.
11: Alright, X6 to Roland Patterson, you can open up eastbound. 20th and Pat, you can open up eastbound. 11th and Pat, you can open up eastbound.
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11: X6 to Downing and Patterson, you can open up eastbound also.
7: Tommy, I got that. Tommy, can you get Tom 6 now? There's a white Dodge Charger coming through as a K-9 officer.
12: Dirtbike Andy, all Dirtbike Marion is up here on Penrose. We are resuming from this location.
9: Highway 18.
1: Highway 18.
11: X6.
12: Barney, Dirtbike Barney, have you been resumed? We're resuming, correct.
7: Alright, I'm going to use the 20th and FDR and let's pull up.
12: So, bunch of man, I didn't enter a place out there. If there any other place still out there, meet me at the Sunoco on Patterson.
3: 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Westbound Patterson.
1: Alright, again, westbound Patterson can be open. Westbound Patterson.
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2: Hey, Mikey.
1: I just didn't want to put your lights back on regular. We got barricades and more of them happening. Mikey, do you really think we just know they got to send this police unit?
2: KK-30.
0: I'm going to tell you, it's a long Patterson. Move the barricade back to the side and open up. Please don't resume until the barricades are moved back in their position.
1: Do they have a couple of trash cans over there? Let me take a ride down. I think we're moving them now.
3: And out.

0: you're looking for this Mark unit, Mark 1 Eddie's.
1: So.
2: Mark 1 Bonnie, Mark 1 Andy, and he should be on the air. He's out in there, so I'm calling again.
1: Mark 1 Andy.
3: Mark 1 Eddie.
1: You had a child.

0: of parts and that so we can even get our keys off the 11th and Pat. So we're still holding it right now.
1: All right, thanks.
2: Be talk to note 180.
3: Or 180.
2: Yes, sir. Can you do how were you taking the 60-year-old mail, please?
3: To the First District Headquarters.
2: Receive, thank you.

0: North and Hobby.
1: Highway 3A, are you still on location? I'm being told that the parents are right in J-Lot.
0: Calling to receive, yeah, we have somebody inside, one of the officers inside asked already with, has not been able to locate the parents. Where do you want us to take them?
1: Go to the entrance inside of J-Lot, and I'll have the people rep be there that's got the parents.
0: Alright, Mark 180,
2: receive. Isaac Harrington.

0: Officer White and J-Rock.
1: Command to receive, yeah, we have somebody inside, one of the officers inside has somebody with, has not been able to locate the bag. Where do you want us to take him?
0: Go to the entrance inside of J-Rock, and I'll have the FIFA rep be there and it's got the headers.
1: Alright,
2: Mark 1-8, Isaac Curtin.
3: At Baltimore Point units were assigned to the lots and the marches meet me at Lawrence 95. And the traffic supervisor is parking tow trucks. If you're going to collect him, tell me, can he meet me at Lawrence 95 with the radio, please?
4: Hi, again from Isaac 30. All my kids have been a lot. Marches. Me and at Lawrence at 95, Lawrence at 95. Let's find that person to take the assault report. What's your call sign or badge number? Unit and Cake Lot?

0: Okay.
1: So you know, we're out there looking for Rico, but I have him coming back over to you now that he's been found.
0: Okay, and again, they said they found him at KK30.
1: That's the one we're with. IOPA to Miami. Right. Go to the NJ lot, the entrance and exit that comes out onto 11th Street. That's where you're going to be met by the FIFA rep with the child's parents.
2: Permanent, I apologize. Can you give me that location again?
1: Yeah, the entrance into the lot off of 11th Street, just move right at the gate. He's going to be at the gate onto 11th.
2: Merc 5234, we have that juvenile. We'll be transporting him over there now. It's probably only about 100 yards, but starting mileage 503.
0: 5, 7, 8, 10, 30. All right, 8 Viking, if you that call sign won't work. So may I have your badge number, please?

0: Frank, I'm with her. I'm sorry, Frank, Eddie, I'm with her.
1: Clear for the airline, go.
2: There's a supervisor on your air.
1: Personal location.
3: What unit was that?

they had a power line go down and all the power down in the area, 23rd and Oregon. I'm going to notify fire department.

0: Yes, sir. I'm on the 3600 block of South Downer Street outside the Lincoln Financial Stadium. My light will not start. Is there any contact fee for him?
1: Double check.

the flesh. Being a flying fast person, we've gone brawling Allegheny. It's a male. Satan's being chased on the L platforms. No flash.

0: 我也在听老师。
1: 我刚才听。
0: Yeah, LBCL fail 95, mile marker 31. Pilot call is going out. Hit the guardrail, it's playing a bad thing. You notify state and an ambulance.
1: Yes, JFN 95, mile marker
0: 31. Yeah, I just got one at Academy. We're sitting here with a lot of someone trying to help him out. Please just notify state for me to get that pen in the truck.
1: Okay, alright. I'm going to notify rescue first.

0: Mary 11, what's the location of the accident where Mary 90 is at right now?
1: Going to be at Aramingo and Clearfield, Aramingo and Clearfield. And that's 4.
2: George Snyder, radio.
3: There's, if you can go to Palm State as well, there's an auto accident on 95 North, right past the Girard exit. 2-car hit. Look like no injuries.
1: Do you have any description of the vehicles or no?
3: One is a red, sedan, and the other one is like a gray minivan.
1: Okay.

0: I just wanted to see if I could make it found it as cool outside of Austin.
1: Okay.

0: clear?
1: Tango and clear for a bit.
0: If we could have a district unit come over, that would be awesome too.
2: My understanding is somebody else broke down at the stadium. Was that when that went short?
1: Oh,
2: sorry, that was a wagon, I think.

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Fine, that's seen in the Terry Gregory. 700 Salter, Hispanic male, red and black shirt, khaki shorts, green sneakers to the front. Also, a burglary alarm. X-25.

Jurisdiction at 1044. Thank you. We're good with the light towers, sir. I'll take what I talked about earlier. We'll take care of it. Receive.

0: CO9, let them know package is departed and we're...
1: Sure. Let's check what
0: he got. North 795, north of Washington Avenue on the right hand side. Yeah, the guy trying to flag us down. Couldn't get over. It looks like he broke down.
1: Okay, could you tell? Was he blocking the lanes or what lanes
0: meant? Negative. He wasn't blocking the lane. He was along the shoulder. I just couldn't get over.
1: Okay,
0: so
1: what color or what kind of car?
0: It looks like a small, dark car.
1: Okay. I'll give that. I'll save it.
0: Alright, thank you.
1: No problem.

0: Hey, you know, PSP, now there's a 2-4 hit on 95 northbound on marker 24.6 left lane. Couldn't have any injuries.
1: That's northbound, mile marker
0: 26. Mile marker 24.6, yes, northbound.
1: Okay, hi, I'm on the line already.

0: 願いします。
1: So wait a second. Can you just call rescue? Just the man left. They didn't tell me where he's going or anything. He's taking on location yet.
2: Okay.

0: the runway, just spoke about the bike rack will remain in the middle of the street. They're not going to move it. The Meridian will not be moved until tomorrow morning at 8:00 when there's no foul weather. Go away with it. Do the video.
1: Okay.
2: Seven.
3: 7-7. Race time, please. The traffic details terminate.
2: Come on.
4: I want to receive. I wonder if I did any traffic activities. Cruise away.
2: Again, any unit assigned to any traffic activities you can cruise away.
0: Access to Broughton Terminal. Can you put the barricades in front of that Broughton Terminal?

I'm sorry, but 1443 Snyder. At the smoke shop, no flash. No, sorry, 1443 Snyder at the smoke shop, no flash.

We have male white clothing threatening the complaint and that's seen in the 18th. First, we've got an auto accident 6101. We have male white clothing threatening my complaint.

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Montana, West Florida, apartment 210. P&L, Nike, black Nike shirt, like sweatpants. Inside, that's me in the 39, we've gone the rest of 2100 Tioga, apartment 210. Big black male, black sweatpants, black Nike shirt. Inside.

McNaught Green holding at the Rams at Worm Shares. Spin in the first, Parkway, 20 Fairway Snyder. McNaught Green holding at Rams Ball Worm Shares. Through the second floor.

333 South 13th Street. We had a burglar in progress come out from the Walker Suite. Hey, I found a burglar. I think it was one across the street. So for anybody else?

First time on 15th District, robbery in progress, fines are in weight claim, it's going to be pulling of knives, Latino and peach pants, took a complainant's keys, but is so possibly following the female, last seen heading towards Busselton, possibly in a dark SUV, speeding the 15th District, robbery in progress, fines are in weight claim, point of knife, Latino, peach colored pants, took a complainant's keys, currently following the female, last seen heading towards Busselton.

25th person to come. Hold York and Hunting Park. It's going to be a group of people inside of a gold Nissan brandishing a firearm. I think towards the 25th person to come. Hold York, Hunting Park.

I'm at 33 Bank Street. Be black now, green hat, green hoodie, threatening security. That's Pina and 9, Chris Woody, on 33 Bank Street. Be black now, green hat, green hoodie, threatening security in the lobby.

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White female, black top, arm with a knife, make this way.

0: 違います。
1: 39 had an auto pen, hunting park, and fox, a mouse en route to temple. You have a unicorn to check conditions. He was not awake and talking when he left the scene. Striking vehicle still on location.
0: I think once he was on scene at temple.

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0: Voy a morir. Four, man. PSA Speedtail, 676. Eastbound. Got a disabled motorist on the side of the road. Stop a minute, it's happening. Good day.
1: Alright, 676 eastbound by where?
0: He's in between 8th and 4th.

0: 90. 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
0: Okay. No problem. 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

Central, listen to that, good job. 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He's close to Impossible 32. 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
1: I got a female's got a laceration to her head.
0: Base district unit, meet. Sam 7X, front and state for all relaxed and injuries.

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1: Yeah, you can create it. Well, yeah, 8th District is out on location.

0: Wendell. 10-15, Friday 1, first one in gun, 7346 Carsdale. Now complaint stating a white male and a white female pointed firearms at him through window.
1: Nothing. 7346 Carsdale, out of the report, first one in gun. Male and a white female. Does he point a firearm at the window? Or through the window, no flash. 7346 towards the other person with a gun. Of a white male and a white female arm, no clothing description.

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1: Dan 6-3-10.
0: Good morning. We're leaving the city limits heading to the Montgomery County Correctional Facility. Badges are 820 and 649.
1: No, good morning, your partner. WK Class 7A, current time now is 6:44 p.m. Correctional Department.

39th, Fox and Westmoreland reported a person screaming for support of a black man for a hoodie assaulting a female on the highway. 39th District, Fox and Westmoreland reported a person screaming black man for a hoodie assaulting a female on the highway.

0: Sure.
1: First, I'm off. Remove tactics and de-escalation. Communication is enough to resolve any situation. Police officer shouldn't do anything to escalate a situation. Use of distance, cover time, and communication is critical. Slow the situation down for what time to continue communication and build up options. Also, all the security is a responsibility as well as keep something suspicious. Taking charge of the warranty, notify police radio. 35, current time now 7 a.m.

0: with 50 in Parkside. Female complained of a group of white females armed with a gun and mace that's repeated in the 19th first with a gun 50th in Parkside. Female complained in reference to a group of white females armed with a gun and mace, nothing further.
1: 19-50 in Parkside Avenue, report of a person with a gun. Report of a group of white females armed, no flash. 50 in Parkside and 19th, report of a person with a gun. Group of white females armed with guns and mace, no clothing description.

doing this at Jefferson Station. There's part of a black male, a green vest, white shirt, blue pants, armed, threatening another male. 9th District, 12th and Market, approve a person with a gun. Jefferson Station, Duncan's, it's a black male with a green vest, white shirt, and blue pants. Reportedly armed, threatening another male. Nothing further.

black male with Lux, ski mask, black shirt, assaulting a female. 5900 Bill Phelan, the 14th of Puerto Rican person, scribble black male with Lux, wearing a ski mask, black shirt, assaulting a female.

3rd District, 614 Mountain Street, with someone breaking into the front door with a white male, white shirt, possibly with a mental crisis violating a PFA. In the 3rd District, 614 Mountain Street, with someone breaking in, possibly domestic related, with a white male, white shirt, going into the front, possibly with a mental crisis violating a PFA.

11:15 Lindley Avenue, Repello pressure screaming. 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Black female, black clothing on the highway.

0: 5 Lindley Ave. Resume, it sounds fine. 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
1: I'm

0: Two. 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I'll be covering the final fees.
1: Have a seat, good morning.

be a construction worker who's electrocuted, rescued is en route. In the 26th District, Persons Green, 1862, Canada. Protocol of construction workers is electrocuted, rescued is en route, not the product.

0: Good morning, ma'am. Emergency TX-3999. Correct location is actually going to be 1820 East Huntington, but it does appear to be a found at this time. We have an adult male that was electrocuted by a PICO pole. Firefighters is attempting to get him down from the scaffolding. He's on the third floor. We also have LNI as well as PICO supervisors in emergency location. He lost consciousness temporarily, but he is alert and talking at this time.
1: Okay, I'll see. Thank you. Good morning.

Friends of mine at 25th is coming out the first screaming 30-11-049 because the male is on a female. 25th district, first screaming 30-11-049 because the male is on a female.

First District, come out of the retail best, 3300 South Forest, Houston, CBS, a white female wearing a gray hoodie, gray pants. Also have a shot right big. You may have seen no family Grove Street. Just to see you in the First District. Quiver Theft in Progress, retail, 3300 South Forest Street, from CVS, a white female, wearing gray hoodie, gray pants, with a shot right bag. She was nice to see no family Grove.

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0: 707.
1: Good morning, ma'am. I'm on 185 North at the 24.5 mile marker. I've got a disabled vehicle that's out of gas in the left lane. It's blocking traffic, but I'm behind it. I don't know if you can notify State. He did say that he was going to have someone here in 15 minutes to get him gas.
0: The make and model, color of the vehicle.
1: It's a black Jeep Cherokee.
0: Yeah.

0: Pacific, report of a person screaming at 7:30 Avon Ave, black male, black shirt, black shorts, a passing female on the highway, that's repeating in the 2nd District, report of a person screaming at 7:30 Avon Ave, black male, black shirt, black shorts, a passing female on the highway.
1: Second District, person screaming, 7330 Algon. Male assaulting a female on the highway. Black male, black shirt, black shorts. Second District, person screaming, 7330 Algon Avenue. Male assaulting a female on the highway. Black male, black shirt, black shorts. Called about juvenile, not the person.

0: こんにちは。
1: もし。
0: Yes, my name is Charlie Clay. Can I be in as your
1: assistant? Yes.
0: Okay.
1: Bye-bye.

0: photo of Bruce's screaming at 330 Allen Avenue. That's going to be impounded. That's repeating in the 2nd District. Report of a person screaming at 7330 Allen Avenue. That's going to be impounded.
1: Person screaming at 7330 Allen Avenue. 7330 Allen Avenue. Person screaming at 7330 Allen Avenue.

Well, 7-5, 57-16, Baltimore, for the family. Baltimore ambulance from the family died. So black male song, every year, burden these shirts, they seem like, you can stick an item, she's basically leaving out the store. In the 12th district, 7-5, 57-16, Baltimore ambulance from the family died. So black male song, every year, burden these shirts, great pants, like, you can stick an item.

0: reported someone breaking in at 7330 Avalon Avenue. Female complaint reference to black male, black shirt, black shorts breaking into the front door. That's repeating in the second district. Reported someone breaking in at 7330 Avalon Avenue. Female complaint reference to black male, black shirt, black shorts breaking into the front door.
1: I'll go on Avenue, report someone breaking in. It's a report of a black male, black shirt, breaking into the front. Second District 7330, Allegon Avenue, report of someone breaking in. It's a report of a black male, black shirt, and shorts, breaking into the front door. Nothing further.

0: don't know something.
1: She's from New Jersey, Ohio, New Jersey, going this way.
0: Right, I'll see that, thank you.

0: still screaming. One in custody, one arrested me. 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
1: Matt Hershey, thank you. Person screaming, I got one in custody. No injuries, 3011 on 4 now. 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

0: and change their mental health status, nothing further.
1: Thirty nine, 1717 West Honey Park Avenue, apartment 822. Mom and self. 1071 West Honey Park Avenue, 39th floor, person of the weapon. Supported a 70-year-old male, officer of scissors, threatened to harm himself. It was violent, no flesh.

0: transportation. Yeah, 814.
1: Oh, NASA, are units available? Where's R2? Sorry, was it? That was you, ma'am?
2: Yes.
1: All right, thank you. Good morning. All right, get a far northeast, R2 is in room.

0: 31. What's that location?
1: 30th and Market.
0: Drop down.

0: might be worth a heads up as well, so.
1: Okay,
2: yeah, there is a market.
0: Yes, yes, ma'am. I'm 30th Market, event number 4378. I got a male that's being chased by a black male green hoodie carrying a backpack. Apparently they're going back and forth across the street from the old post office back to the station. He tried at the 30th Street Station side. Now stand by for further.
2: Amtrak police on J-Band. We're going to...
0: Amtrak, I received that. Thank you. Stand by for further. Let me get some more information for you.

30th and Market. The complaint is Highway 30th and Chestnut, or Schuylkill and Chestnut, trying to go into a building to get away from the smell. Stand by for further.

Jada West, Southwest, be advised in regards to that 30th and Market. The complainant is inside the IRS building speaking with security, waiting for police. All I have right now is the flash that I was given, a black male, green hoodie, carrying a backpack, a pair of jeans.

0: he's wearing a blue polo short sleeve shirt and jeans to come plant it. He's outside the IRS building now for security.
1: Good one. That's the same job I'm looking
0: at. That's correct. I ain't put you on anybody. That's the same one.
1: Excuse me, boss. Wait a minute.
0: Alright, JW Southwest Police Zone, location along and allow with this complaint, and the third is also responding.

Remember, police work is dangerous work, which can result in injuries, ensuring appropriate medical use, appropriate equipment, and training to prevent injuries to yourself and others. Keep in mind, it is going to occur anywhere within inside the house. So be aware of your surroundings, protect yourself from injuries. Also, when responding for some crimes and progress, incidents of serious nature, remember, drive defensively. Do not assume that the dome lights in the south and clear the road. Once again, slow down when entering an intersection and watch out for pedestrians and other motorists. That's 25 7 8 current 10,905. Again.

0: in the 3000 market. The third unit kill zone is the Bell zone log out there.
1: Alright, RCA, thank you. Sir, one.
2: Sir, one receive, please.
1: Very well.

Point, Second District, 1832 in Williamson, reported with the Bermuda Traverse. There have been no endures. North flash. Possibly assessed as well by no endures, no flash.

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1: this is Vince.
0: Yes, ma'am. I just checked my radio. 1, 2, 3, 4, 5.
1: Hear you loud and clear. 5, 4, 3, 2, 1.

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Something for them.

0: blackmail assaulting a female, no flash. 2650 Germantown Avenue, 22nd District, person screaming at the doghouse, report of a black male assaulting a female, no flash. Same, 702.
1: Yeah, that's it.
0: Marvel.
1: Have a single one.

0: Proceed.
1: A reference to 4547, who's a female, stabbed in her right hand. The doer is a black male wearing all black, red Jordans. He has tattoos on his face, shoulder length dreads, and a silver Pontiac. The numbers on the plate is 1014, possibly a 58 from Baltimore. The female is Medic 31 to Lincoln Hall. Occurred 20 minutes ago.

Close your line. In the 19th, they just give me a family that's stabbing 5411 Charles River. Won't be a female stab to the right hand by a male, a black male wearing all black clothing, red Jordans with tattoos on his face dress, occupying a silver Pontiac, possibly at Convey in Baltimore. Proceeding in the 19th district, it's going to be a found this stabbing that we never got, 5411 Charleswood Road. Last one will be a black male, tattoos on his face dress, all black clothing, wearing red Jordan sneakers. He's fled in a silver Pontiac, possibly at 58th in Baltimore. Nothing further at this time.

3015, this is Simon to the commercial. Lobby alarm 6101 overall, excuse me, 6101 overall. For the commercial lobby alarm is on.

他们这么说。Fifty-three, coming from everyone, 31, 37.

telling us about the law, including you, acting responsibly at all times, acting speak louder than words, no less your impulsive actions, laying you on the wrong side of the law, always act professionally. The time is 9:56.

16th is coming out to Birmingham Progress, 515 Little Pax. There's going to be two black males, one wearing a blue hoodie, black shorts, second male's wearing a vest and blue jeans. To the front. 16th, reported by Birmingham Progress, 515 Little Pax. There's going to be two black males, first male wearing a blue hoodie, black shorts, second male wearing a vest and blue jeans. To the front.

0: Sam 710.
1: Sam 710.
0: Good morning, ma'am. You can show me available. Use my
1: Good morning.

All units on London Hill detail, be advised London Hill bus transportation if you need it. We're going to call the command post. Phone number is going to be 216. For London Hill transportation, call the command post 215-681-9975.

0: There's 13 available, just for the ritual 101 East Albany. Came out of the disturbance bar for the minor spirits.
1: Okay. Did I have to take 101 East Albany for the minor spirits, 101 East Albany?
2: Sure, when you said it's 101 East Albany, is that in the plaza?
1: Yes, that's the minor spirits.
2: I see you got them. Yeah, I'll be coming from Central.
1: Okay, you're fine.

0: speaking with?
1: Do you have all officers on and women who you saw who were in contact with the neighborhood?
0: Alright, all officers that just got off of the transportation bus head to the command post at Lemon Hill. And all officers that just got off the bus head to the command post for Lemon Hill.

0: Car stand by at 15th District. Report of a person with a gun at 5925 Torridale Avenue. Black male, black Nike shirt, blue pants, armed with a fireman, armed with a firearm, assaulting the landlord. That's repeating in the 15th District. Report of a person with a gun at 5925 Torridale Avenue. Black male, black shirt, blue pants, armed with a firearm, assaulting the landlord.
1: In the 15th, it's coming out to report a person with a gun, 5925 Torres there on the second floor. It's a black male wearing a black Nike shirt, blue pants, armed with a gun. A female complainant. In the 15th, person with a gun, also a landlord tenant, 5925 Torres there on the second floor. It's a black male wearing a black Nike shirt, blue pants, armed with a gun. Female complainant.

0: Alexei.
1: Okay.
0: Yes, Radio, just be advised, all officers have been transported from 5000 with Reagan down to London Hills.
1: Okay, sir.

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0: 79, good morning. 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

0: finds the report of a person with a gun at 5925 Torresdale. It's unfounded. That's repeating in the 15th District. All units respond to the report of a person with a gun at 5925 Torresdale Avenue. It's unfounded.
1: Torresdale Avenue, person with a gun unfounded. 5925 Torresdale Avenue on the 15th, person with a gun unfounded. Result.

wine and spirits. Some sort of a blackmail where all by carrying a navy blue duffel bag took items. 17-14031, that's in progress in the wine. Some report of a blackmail where all black clothing carrying a navy blue duffel bag took items. Last seen possibly towards the Broad Street line up further.

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1: 12-3, proceed.
0: Second one. On 76 westbound, right before 676, there's a stranded motorist. Can you notify fleet, please?
1: Alright, good morning. You have a description of the vehicle?
0: I have a blue Nissan. I'm no longer on the road. I'm on my way to it.
1: Alright, and you said westbound 76, 676?
0: Westbound 76, right before 676.
1: Alright, sir.

35th, 1551 West St. Paul Avenue, reported by a person with a gun. Black male, dark clothing, was a stunning stolen item. As the complaint is on license to carry. 1551 West St. Paul Avenue, reported by a person with a gun. The black male, dark clothing, maybe selling stolen item. Male complaint is a black male. Who's the actual complainant? Car's use caution.

0: 31.
1: Okay, so you can say it's straight pass. I'm sorry if I don't divert over.
0: Shouldn't be, but give me a minute.
1: I appreciate it.

0: Now we just have Cedar. Everybody should be good.
1: Thank you, sir.
0: You're welcome.
1: All right, so one thing, can you show me where we can ask that, please, for one?
0: Any? Is it turning around high, 7-1, was the last part of your transmission?
1: Flight 13525, over
0: to female, in the vehicle. All right, receive. They got numbers already, or you're carrying?
1: Repeat that, sir.
0: They already closed it up. You, we turned it over. You are 35th.
1: 35th, I just came to you guys. I'm going to switch back over to you.
0: All right. That's a nice time.

0: Charlie 11 to J. John.
1: Charlie 11, proceed, sir.
0: Okay, be advised, at the police headquarters, we have an alarm going off, unverified as to the source. We're going to be doing a survey of the building, and we'll get back to you.
1: I receive that. Thank you.

0: and the 14th, 1263 East Shelton Avenue, report of a person screaming hospital case. In a report of a male that fell from a ladder, Marshall's in room. 1263 Shelton Avenue, report of a person screaming inside the warehouse. In a report of a male that fell from a ladder, unresponsive. Marshall's in room.
1: Charlie
0: 11.
1: Charlie 11. Right now, it looks like this is going to be a false alarm. Coming from the 10th floor of the building.
0: No, receiver, sir. Thank you.

John Fenderbridge from the 7th District. Last seen at the date of approximately 3:28 p.m. Yes, I'm looking for a 14-year-old autistic Hispanic male. Wearing a blue t-shirt, black shorts, sneakers, white soles. He also has a small dog, tan in color, in his possession. From 15134 Carter Road last year, approximately 3:30 p.m. yesterday's date. So, 14-year-old Hispanic male by the name of Davian. Last year, wearing a blue t-shirt, black shorts, sneakers with white soles. Male suffers from autism. If located, contact Northeast Detective, Delta 85, 7 8, current time is 11:26 a.m.

0: Yes, do you have any cert units available? 302 is en route to 1726 Eisenmaker for a hospital case, and she was just coming in to get a cert.
1: 302 en route to 1726 Eisenmaker.

0: Yes, we're serving from they head over in the Unidos Avenger. If that unit heads over to that job and they, I guess, they determine they still need us, then I'll head over.
1: All right, will do. Thank you. I'll let you know. Hold on 1 second, sir. I'm trying to get this information for you somewhere.

0: I know what I just sent you to do. I have the additional, but it's once again 14-year-old, 5'7", 130 pounds, curly black hair. That didn't come down.
1: It did, thank you.
0: All right.

Station Street Play, push for the gun. 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I mentioned no flash.

happen at Edmund and Sheffield. Called in by a neighbor, male and femme, in dispute with Glassbergen. That's repeating in the 15th district. Report of a person's agreement at Edmund and Sheffield. Neighbor called in, male and female, in dispute with Glassbergen. Moving further.

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1: Let me just confirm that, because your radio is horrible on my side. Larry, Sam, Frank, E498.
0: Apologies, 135. Larry, Sam, Frank, 8498.
1: Okay.

0: 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And Lacey and Frank, 8498. That's what we're supposed to do with.
1: First, I was Perry at 10. Perry.

0: come back to a Chevy type registration end of this year in November out of Philly.
1: Thank you, thank you.
2: Okay. Have any officers that are final on the hill that have bodies on camera issues handling? This may be taking them in for repair at the moment.
0: All right, any officers out there on Lemon Hill with bodies on cameras, do not take them in currently. Just refrain from bringing them in. I'm down at the Lemon Hill detail that have bodies on cameras. Do not take them in. Well, entirely.

0: debris pursuit with a male in custody and a firearm recovered at 237 West Thayer Street. Everything's under control.
1: At 3442 North 3rd, came out of the purse with a gun. Got one in custody, 242 West Thayer, with a gun recovered, no injuries. 3442 North 3rd, came into the purse with a weapon, purse with a gun, excuse me. Have an apprehension at 242 West Thayer with a gun recovered, no injuries. Time is 1142.

Business Combat. Quarterback near Flanders, 4800 North 11. Unknown male. Last we still missed that, so not complaining. 35th, Quarterback near Flanders, 4800 North 11. So not complaining, rest for a male and sign, no flash, nothing further.

run to around the 25th. Come out, report a person with a weapon, 1121 West Indiana. Female states, there are no weapons. In the 25th, person with a weapon, 1121 West Indiana. Female complainant states, someone is armed with an unknown weapon, no flash, nothing.

0: niece and some other parked on sexually right by the emergency gates.
1: Nice seeing on the bike in unknown direction. It's 39 for Clifford, going down 4424 North Washington, Dollar Tree, the black male ball, clean glasses, sunglasses, wearing blue shirt, black pants, basically, because he's flat on a bike in an unknown direction. Made threats. Nothing further.

25. This is 5, 1121 West Indiana for the personal plan. 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

as well. Person with a weapon, 1640 South Frazier. Female, Mason mother. That's who's in route. She's also making best to stay at her mom. In the South District, report a person with a weapon, 1640 South Frazier. Female, she Mason mom, also making best to stay at her mom.

0: Robbery in progress, 4955 Oxford Ave, can we point a strong arm? A black male, black jacket, skinny belt, signal is a purse and a cell phone. 15, robbery in progress, 4955 Oxford Ave, point a strong arm. Black male, black jacket, thin belt, signal is a purse and a cell phone, nothing further.
1: That's not a 15, just coming out of the robbery, strong arm. 4985 Oxford Ave, black male, black jacket, thin belt. Took a pocketbook and a cell phone. Defeating in the 15th district, reported a person. Report of a robbery, strong arm. 4955 Oxford Avenue. Flashes a black male wearing a black jacket, then built. Taken with a cell phone and a pocketbook. Nothing further.

Press 9, the 15th flight is arriving in progress, 4955 Oxford Ave, it's going to be on sound effect only. The 15th, 4955 Oxford Ave, it's going to be on sound effect only.

0: Proceed.
1: Yeah, Fairfax 5848. We do have 26 men on location. Fear the males not armed with firearms, but we are requesting. Is there a search team working?
0: 638 Diamond. 638 Diamond.
2: Sir, please start me up.
0: I receive, thank you.

0: Yes, sir. Can you take a walk over to the Levin Hill command post? Do you need relief at your position?
1: Yeah.
0: Catch that, sorry.
1: Yes. Sir, welcome to Levin Hill Command. Who are you?
0: Yes, sir.
1: Let's see.

0: parking lot at 25th is coming out. We'll put a close to the gun sign from his on the corners. We'll be a standing male eye contact with curly hair wearing a ski mask on his head. Smiley face shirt, black pants. Both have a firearm on his waistband. He's going to be standing on the corner with a group of other males. Proceeding in at 25th District, person with a gun, stand for a gun, standing by like a protected curly hair with a ski mask on his head, smiley face shirt, black pants, arm with a gun, stand for a gun.
1: Yes, ma'am, we got a real estate approval. Can you just double check if home rush is on that?
0: Hey, ma'am.

Juvenile female complaint at Texas Coast by ML. Planes won't be waiting inside of a pilot. No flash on the door. In 18th, report of a rape in progress, 38th and Spruce, a female juvenile states she was sexy as far as by a male. No flash was given. Heard about 15 minutes ago. The complaints will be waiting inside of a Honda pilot. Nothing further.

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with a personal weapon, plus for domestic, black male, white shirt, black pants, arm with a knife. 3617 North Number 11 and 25th, personal weapon, for a black male, white shirt, and black pants, arm with a knife.

0: We're at Speedstar, okay?
1: I appreciate that.
0: I appreciate that.

0: 24 Northeast Pursuits.
1: Yes, can we have a cert unit take 3218 Viper TX 6052?

0: Yeah, sir. You can say you're available to meet District 3215 by Bear Road. What's the side of the person, ma'am?
1: Burbank X-ray.
2: Yes, Burbank X-ray. Just have my mayor units continually check on the art museum for rats.
1: Alright, all sort of like mirror units, check it
3: out.
1: Alright, for all the mirrors. Alright, again, for all the mirror units for the sort of like check out museum, because you're going to have the ride share units.
0: Alright, thank you. Oh, yeah, I got it, thank you.

0: Actually, you also have some people trying to set up, like, mobile shops.
1: Okay, so we're at the Art Museum?
0: Tell us about it for the car, but they're stopping in a second.
1: Alright, over at the Art Museum?
0: Yeah, yeah.
1: Alright, do we have any L&I details on special events too?
2: A black male, 6'6 in height, like on flesh, and 220 pounds. No flesh on clothing, like in Twister for the Bridge. 215 North 5th in the 9th District, probably a person in the river. Ben Franklin Bridge, is reported for possible suicidal black male, 6'6 in height, like on flesh, and 220 pounds. No description on clothing, like in Twister from the Bridge, nothing further, time is 102 p.m.
3: He said 3617 North 11th, person or weapon up down. 3617 North 11th, person or weapon up down.
2: North 11th, person or weapon up down. 3617 North 11th, person or weapon up down.

0: and on a bridge, something like that. I'm not sure of that. I just supplemented that bridge police might be there with this male now.
1: I guess they might be now.
0: Yeah, they are. Looks like they supplemented, so it's on our side and from the bridge dispatcher. Looks like they're already on location with the male.
1: So I wonder if we got district units out there as well, or is it just the bridge police?
0: Just the bridge police for now, but we do got a 901 wagon and a couple of cars in the roof. I'm about to let them know.
2: Tommy, 5.
0: Tommy, 5, here, sir.
2: Yeah, is it found it?
0: It appears to be, like I said, I was telling the units, look like bridge police might be on location with this mail according to their dispatcher, and it's helpful them.
2: Well, one sure was in the room.
0: But when I look like it might be talking to him on the bridge. All right, Jada Central, in regards to that 250 North 5th, I have boat one also responding along with CERT one.

0: Go back in, Chris. Yes, sir. For LNI, do we have a description of the vehicles that are possibly over there at the Art Museum? Colors, makes, model.
1: So yeah, it was a small white SUV. They dispersed.
0: Okay.
1: Small white SUV, New York tags, operated by a Hispanic female in a white soccer jersey, black hair.
0: I see. But you said she dispersed at this time?
1: Yeah, I dispersed them.
0: No problem.
1: That's right. I'm sure they'll be back because you have a lot of the fan visitors. They're congregating over by the Art Museum.
0: Proceed.
2: Yes, just let me know. I will
3: definitely. Is that for the day?
2: Go ahead, sir.
3: In reference to that, 215 North 5th Street, 45 of the FMA in custody.
2: I had already seen that. I was about to come over with that. Let us know, sir. Still need it, please. Still want to continue.
3: Yes, sir.
2: Alright, well, one, yeah, Bruce will buy that mail. Currently detained.
4: Oh, one received, thank you.
2: Oh, you're welcome. That's the one received that we have him detained currently.
4: Thank you. Sir, sir.
2: Sorry, sir, I'm busy, sir.
4: Hey, sir, we're over here at Hallmark, sir. Is this what you need to see?
2: None of you, sir, will respond to this mail on a brief, if you're still needed, though.
4: I see you, Charlie, baby.
2: No, sir.
3: And Sister Jay?
2: Yes, sir.
3: Certainty is no longer needed at 215 North 5th.
2: All right, I already know, thank you. All right, sir, when we're sitting.
4: Sir, when? Sir, when, yeah, I got him, I'll let him know.
2: All right, sir, thank you.

a district Franklin Academy reported a person with a weapon at Wawa. So I spent a male, long hair, black hoodie and jeans. Toronto saw a customer and spotted an arm with a knife. Franklin Academy reported a person with a weapon at Wawa. Long hair, black hoodie and jeans, arm with a knife.

2824 North Marston, report of a burglar in progress. Report of a black male, all blue clothing, trying to get into the front door. 2824 North Marston, 39th, report of a burglar in progress. Report of a black male, all blue clothing, trying to get into the front door.

0: Report of burglary in progress at 7711 Langdon Street. Have a male wearing a dark hoodie entering through the side window, first floor. That's repeating in the second district. Report of burglary in progress at 7711 Langdon Street. Have a male wearing a dark hoodie entering through the side door, sorry, window, first floor.
1: First of all, we see.

Medicine and Walmart Langdon came into the apartment in progress, first floor. Bell rang, talk cut a leak going into the side window. 77 Walmart Langdon, the second district, apartment in progress. Male, wearing a dark hoodie, going into the side window, nothing further.

0: Sure, no.
1: Proceed, sir.
0: Sure, no, you can always hear this one with me. Turn around to the VA with 26-12.
1: RC 7.

25 C Charlie in Ontario. Report with that in progress. Missing plan on the highway sees a stolen 2017 silver Nissan Maxima. Unknown if it's occupied. C Charlie in Ontario. Report with that in progress. I'm playing on the highway. He's the stolen 2017 silver Nissan Maxima. Possible tag on the vehicle. Mary John yesterday, 6391. Unknown if it's occupied.

0: 2043 West Allegheny Avenue, 2043 West Allegheny, reported the presence of the weapon. Report of a white female, green t-shirt and black shorts, spraying an unknown substance on a male complainant, 2043 West Allegheny. Proceed.
1: Yes, sir. Rest of the scene out here. Can I have emergency switch over and be advised that vehicle is going for prints. Let you know if it's there.
0: No, I see. Where's our problem here?
2: Is he better?
0: Yes, sir. I have no 2-5, please.

Houston, a 7 standby for a commercial robbery alarm at 8000 Marine at Tompkins Community Bank. Anybody know the

8,000 for pre-vote, while we're not commercial, let the Falcons come in, do you think? 8,000 for pre-vote, while we're not commercial, the Falcons come in, do you think?

County Sources coming out to put a person with a weapon. Air Ming 1 Benangle is out. He's a black male. Wearing a do-rag. No shirt, green pants, all of the bit. So, oh, he's a black male. Wearing a do-rag. No shirt, green pants, all of the bit.

45 Germantown Avenue to Shell gas stations to blackmail all black clothing, arms and knife making threats. In the 26th District, person with a weapon, 2445 Germantown Avenue to Shell station, gas stations, will be a blackmail with all black clothing, arms and knife.

I'm sorry, man pose with water. 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

0: close to you.
1: Yes, I'm reference to 3550 Grand Avenue in the 8th District. I'm a 14-year-old autistic male. He's Tony Love. The Hispanic male, 5'6", thin built, sort of ugly, black sweatpants, light gray, New Balance sneakers. Has a navy blue Nike backpack. At his house, 6:17 a.m. Hasn't been seen or heard of since. He known to frequent the area of 6th and Winnehocken. If you can pass along the flash to the 25th District, please.

in District 7, this child had age of 35, 50 gray hair, no flashes on me, a black mouth, dark complexion, black hoodie, black pants, gray New Balance sneakers, carrying a gray Nike backpack. Last seen around 6:17 a.m. this morning. The male is verbal. The male is autistic. The male I'm in the area of 6 and Wingahockin. Also, towards the playground at Grant Avenue. Again, the age we found that Ms. Johnson, the age from 30,000 to Grant Avenue, is going to be a 14-year-old autistic male. Black male, dark complexion, wearing a black hoodie, black pants, gray New Balance sneakers, and a gray Nike backpack. Left from 6:17 a.m. this morning. 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That's for this time.

0: Please come over here.
1: No, if I don't see me, that's correct. I'll be using 3926.
0: Okay.
1: Good afternoon, man. Can I have numbers for 30 check 3250 North 4th Street?
0: Okay. Thank you.

Pick a 9 in the second. Personal to weapon common and rising sun got a male snapped on the highway. Rescues and rudess in the second. Personal to weapon common and rising sun. Seconds come out with whatever standing. Common and rising sun. Supposed to be a male stabbed on the highway. Rescues and root. Spice in the job. Unknown if it's the door. It's a black male wearing a t-shirt. In the second district, before the stabbing Compton and Rising Sun. Supposed to be a male stabbed on the highway. Possibly do have a black male wearing a t-shirt. Rescue and root. Nothing further.

0: Hi, Jason Wayne. I'm Steve Dinkin. Sam Hart, 27 Radio.
1: Rescue
0: 1501, 4th floor.
1: Okay, 1501 what?
0: Street.
1: You say 1501 Silver because you're bringing up.
0: 1501 Arch Street.
1: What floor? And what do you have out there?
0: 4th floor.
1: Okay, what do you have out there? Okay, yeah, Rescue 1 is enough. For Sam, I'm calling now. Call him back.

Put it as a break in progress. 2240 Allen Avenue. Black man, black shirt, gray sweater. Welcome to a camper on the highway. And it's off. Talk to in progress. 2240 Allen Avenue. You want to complain about some black man, black shirt, gray sweater, and welcome to a camper.

0: You and Antoine.
1: Just a email, man. We're going to be down for a little while because of the winds.
0: I see.

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Oxford Instant, Grandstand Person, Screaming Resume Untitled.

0: There was a comment arising from, we're going to have a walk-in stab victim, a reference to this having a Jeans Hospital 19-year-old male stabbed one time to the left arm. So you got the 71 swap arising from, they checked for a scene. Supposedly the male was in a dispute with his sister, an unknown male, as soon as he was assaulting her, and stabbed her, took off.
1: Okay. So does your grandfather stabbing? 71 swap arising from, checking for a scene, no. So, 71, 12, tracking some, should be a father stabbing. Checking for a scene, there's a victim at Jeans Hospital.

0: bike one.
1: 12 bike one or 18 bike one?
2: 12 bike one.
0: You got control enough to get that area and I'll get in that area. That whole area is there, 29th and Ogden, and around Poplar.
2: Hold on,

0: South Hill Shipping.
1: South Hill Shipping.
0: Good afternoon. Do you have Apple using 311?
1: South Hill Shipping, okay. Good afternoon, sir. Southwest LCB? Southwest
0: LCB? Yeah, can you make me available using 1623 car?
1: Southwest LCB, okay. Good afternoon, sir.

0: Enjoy. And 2nd District, we're going to have a sound of sounding 7113 Rising Sun. The scene's going to be located 7111 Rising Sun. We're going to have a 19-year-old male stabbed one time in the arm. He's in stable condition.
1: Okay, thank you. I found a 7111 Rising Sun. In at that location, stabbing victim, stable condition.

District Road in Ellsworth for robbery of strong arm, two black males, dark clothing, taking a fanny pack, passing towards the train station. 17th District Road in Ellsworth for robbery of strong arm, two black males, dark clothing, took a fanny pack from the container, fled towards the train station.

In District 2701, Reed. For robbery, point of gun at the Reed Grocery Store. Black male, dark complexion with a black tank top, black pants. Two guys passing, running out the door, north direction. It's in the 17th District 2701, Reed. For robbery, point of gun at the Reed Grocery Store. Black male, dark complexion with a black tank top, black pants. A team running out the door, north direction.

0: just some updated information in reference to our stabbing. We're going to have flash on the door. It's going to be a black male, late 20s, 5'8 to 5'10, thin built. He was last seen wearing a black t-shirt, possibly operating a black Chrysler Town and Country, unknown tags, and put in unknown direction.
1: Okay, thank you. Upon a stabbing, 281-11 Rising Front Avenue. Last 40 minutes, looking for a black male in his 20s. 5'8", thin built, black t-shirt, driving a black Chrysler Town and Country. Pockets unknown, no direction. Second District, 7111 Rising Sun. Last information, I found a stabbing. Looking for a black male in his 20s. 5'8", thin built, black t-shirt, driving a black Chrysler Town and Country. No tag, no direction. In the last 40 minutes.

0: broadcast. Welcome to the robbery in progress at 17th for Broad and Ellsworth. Nobody on location was assaulted. It's just going to be a report of. I'll keep you advised about anything further.
1: Okay, that's right. Broad and Ellsworth is going to be a report of an assault only at this time. Broad and Ellsworth, report of an assault only at this time.

0: Patrick, 3600 gate with a driver current through your late for a weapons suicide female. Put herself at the home non rescue and roof to second party photo. 600 gate with a driver apartment 308. Swiss out female car and soft weapons on now rescuers and route second party caller.
1: Cert 9, you can start me up to that.
0: Cert 9, okay, sir.

0: 38.
1: Yeah, Eli, they came like one to the 30 from Ogden's clear.
0: You just have that area, we're getting complaints from the neighbors.
1: Eli, one.
2: Yeah, they're about the traffic.
0: That's correct.

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1: Charlie 3.
0: Yes, Rudy, can you see if PennDOT tow is available, 676 westbound, with 18th Street? You got a car down the running lane.

说上的 river, 说上的 mail gets sweet bridge, holding on to the bridge.16-30 and market. From the person in the river, a male underneath the market, sweeps bridge, holding on to the bridge near the river, near the water.

0: Boat 5, I just contacted them. They're going to respond.
1: Boat 1, we're on route to 30th Street. All right, be advised, he should be floating under the JFK Bridge. He's on the train station south. Should be a white male.

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1: For one, okay.
0: Okay, I'm going to turn off my phone and try to get it.

Plus 39, District 1700 West Tioga, female was maced, apartment 306. Known door, mailed up, let in a black Kia, with a New Jersey tag, Dan 77, Bonnie, Larry, Eddie, Dan, possibly en route to 2619 West Turner. So that 39 is West Tioga, personal weapon, domestic, apartment 306. Email was made, known door, mailed up, let in a black Kia, tag, Dan

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2: Hey, got him. We're going to take him to the dock at Chestnut Street.
1: Chestnut what?
0: Get away from boat 1 to have him mail.
1: Chestnut what?
3: It's going to be between Walnut and Chestnut on the Schuylkill River Trail.
1: All right, thank you. Switch back to Central.
0: Okay, sir.

Marine Headquarters is a certain unit. All right, we'll see if the 19 paperwork then.

0: Okay. 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You can have the medic, whatever you got coming, have them come down the steps. Someone is missing, right?
1: Medics. That's our red service. Everyone actually.
0: Oh, bridge. Thank you.
1: Red service, sir.

0: Southwest, how's it be?
1: Can you hold me out at 2902 Highland Avenue for a safety check?
0: Southwest, how's it be, okay?
2: RTC 1 Andy.
0: RTC 1 Andy?
2: Yes, I'm 1 Andy. Can you have contact with time calling?
0: Oh, 1?
3: Indian entry, there's no flash on the brother.
0: Copy, hold on.
2: Brothers, I'll take care of it.
0: Thank you, sir. Three North Patterson, I'm breaking in. Again, enter into the property, it's a medical planet. 15th District, 5923 North Patterson, I'm breaking in. We're complaining, no flash.

524 District 3063 Memphis Street, press Oregon. Meanwhile, making threats. 24 District 3063 Memphis, press Oregon, disturbance. Female making threats. No go was seen.

Westchester, Missouri, 1910 North 27. First, we're going to disturb your apartment, D-Dan. Two females on with guns making threats. Second part of call. 22nd District, 1910 North 27. First, we're going to disturb your apartment, D-Dan. Two females on with guns making threats. Second part of caller.

0: small cardboard box, tape on it. How about the bus stop number 2? 9th District, 16th and JFK, you know, for the radio and the detransmissions in the area. A small cardboard box with tape on it. How about the bus stop number 2? Made 03, okay.
1: 19th District, Kristen Freeman, 5704 Woodbine Avenue, resume as unfounded. Again, 19th District, Kristen Freeman, 5704 Woodbine Avenue, resume as unfounded.
0: 19th District, 5704 Woodbine, person screaming, resume unfounded. 5704 Woodbine, person screaming, resume unfounded. Persons are responsible for monitoring emergency vehicle responses, upgrading or downgrading them, and controlling the number of vehicles responding to an emergency call for service. Approved 578 time is 3:07 p.m.

0: Any?
1: Oh, one.
2: Yes, hello again. Give me a favor, just try and aim for like 2401 Walnut Street, and they can come down the steps on the bridge. I think they're on the other side, they're on the University City side, so then you come around and put some officers up on top of the stairs waiting to flag them down. Thank you.
1: Oh, okay, sir.
3: Oh, I'm sorry, I mean, that goes to the one. Yeah, I spoke with Hyrule. They were told me to go.
1: Okay, thank you.
2: Thank you, sir.

Radio, Susquehanna, first with a weapon. Black Venus from here, white shirt, gray sweatpants, assaulted in the middle with a beer bottle. Rest is not responding. 22nd District, Rio, Susquehanna, person with a weapon. A black female, short hair, white shirt, gray sweatpants. Assaulted a male with a beer bottle. Rest is not responding.

This is 48 Dupont Street, early in progress. Over the flower shirt, jeans, and an older female. No further information. On the 5th District, 408 Dupont Street, early in progress. A white female with a flower shirt and jeans, and an older white female taking items.

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1: South LCB.
0: Okay, numbers for a security check for 1403 Washington Ave.
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0: Pero sí. 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Can you give me 5 more questions for the safety check?
1: Oh, that'll still be okay.

Three, Apartment 4. First with a gun, black male, gray hoodie, black shorts. Another guy at the female. At the location, no direction. 26 District 2034 North Front Street. First with a gun, disturbance, female confidence inside Apartment 4. Black male, gray hoodie, black shorts. Pointed a gun at her with a location, no direction.

Thank you. Descansa un día, ¿sabes? 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

Bumble will provide free language assistance services to a limited English proficiency individuals. No security, no watch responsibility, get involved. If something is suspicious, take necessary action as warranted and notify police radio 0583283.

0: District 1415, Fairmont Apartment 402. Rushful deliverance, police had a male cutting himself with a blade rescued en route. 9th District 1415, Fairmount Apartment 402, burst with a weapon, suicidal male cutting himself with a blade, rescue and route, second party caller.
1: Sir.
0: Yes, sir,
1: you can start now.
0: 7, OK.

Mr. Seven is reported on campus that cycle level parents inside. Student most one is an Asian male in his 40s, gray t-shirt. Second male is a white male in his 40s, with tattoos, a green t-shirt, gray shorts, played in a silver Cadillac, Mary Charlie William, 6356, was Roosevelt in the last 5 minutes. Student of the 7th district, 1925, Kent Wood Street, put on an attempt at theft of a motorcycle. With an Asian male in his 40s, gray t-shirt, and a white male in his 40s, 6 feet tall with tattoos, green t-shirt, gray shorts, played in a silver Cadillac, Mary Charlie William, 6356, last seen towards Roosevelt, the last 5 minutes.

1950 on 33 Harvard Avenue, Unit 2. 901 location with an open property is two broken windows. 19th District 5933 Haverford Avenue, apartment 2, Rotary and Progress. 901 location with an open property, two broken windows.

6534 North 63rd, Boulder in progress. Another turn dispute. Another inside a black Dodge Durango. Waiting on the house. A group of people inside the property on the first floor. 534 North 63rd, first floor. Boulder in progress. Another turn dispute. Tenants were evicted by the sheriff. No complaints could be inside a black Dodge Durango.

0: 1415 Fairmount Parcel with a weapon reserve on found it. 1415 Fairmount Parcel with a weapon reserve on found it. Southwest LCB.
1: Gotcha. Thanks, sir.
0: Southwest LCB, August.

13th person with 11-4259 by Wall Street, first floor, looking for a 34-year-old black male. He threw an unknown liquid on his girlfriend. 16th person with 11-4259 by Wall Street, first floor, for a 34-year-old black male. No further flash. Threw an unknown liquid on his girlfriend.

past

0: before, Special Law 10-4133 Isaac Street, had a black male, mom is a nice making threats to harm himself. 24th person with 11-4133 Isaac Street for... A canine officer using radio 27. Okay, see.
1: I'm currently right now on 29th and Poplar, and yes, there is a sign going down on 29th Street, but I'm not quite sure exactly what's it for. Do you guys will want us to move it, or do you just leave it alone? Because it says real close ahead.
2: I don't know if
0: you can handle
2: it. You need to stand by for the supervisor. I think he said he's responsible.
0: All right, stand by for the supervisor. He's en route.

0: 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Do we have someone that can deal with that, or you want us to do a fee?
1: There should be a decal there. Lazy Eyes, Zone Z Supervisor, radio.
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2: Okay.
1: Thanks. I'm going to be taking a break. I should be through there.
0: See, so 29 and Poplar, I wasn't just saying that, that's what I'm trying to get into.

0: 18 mic 1.
1: Mic 1?
0: Yeah.
1: We're at 29th and Ogden. The traffic situation over there.
0: Okay, so it's 9 o'clock.
1: That's where we are, per Isaac 38, but the resident is 29th and Poplar.
0: Don't see me.
2: Charlie, everything, I'll be out here shortly.
0: All right.

15 South Rock. I fully agree with the Richmond as well. I'm for right now, about 6 foot in height, with a pair of white shirt and a carton front. 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

0: Eddy Street. Got two Hispanic male brand car color clothes. Open entry through the front door. 24th Lake and Progress, 2922 E. Eddy. 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
1: South LCB. I get an initial security check for 3007 Grace Ray F.
0: Proceed.

Have a cert unit take 4133 I Street, prison lot 11. Victory, we got a suicidal blackmail on the night.

This is Quantum Break in Progress from 2922 Eddie Street. E Eddie Street, Prison Montana. Break in Progress 2922 E Eddie, Prison Montana.

for the production of Progress Emerald and Ontario for three black males, putting a male into the trunk of a tan Honda. The one quarter panel was black on the driver's side. They were lacing on Emerald towards Tioga at a high rate of speed. 24 production of Progress Emerald in Ontario, looking for three black males in a tan Honda. The driver's side quarter panel was black. They put a male into the trunk and they were lacing on Emerald towards Tioga at a high rate of speed.

0: 10-Sector, we're in the area of the Tioga and Emerald. What was the flash on the driver's side door?
1: The quarter panel on the driver's side was black, and the rest of it was tan.
0: Thank you.

0: question. Did they say on the job whether or not they're headed north or south?
1: It was on Emerald towards Tioga.

0: Okay.
1: Seven Hill Charlie, at 29 Poplar, it's been adjusted. We're going to have two officers out here directing traffic with the sign up.
0: Okay.
1: 06185 and 06047.
0: All right.

0: 水呢？
1: 水呢？
0: 水呢？一直可以可以是就是，and join us at numbers for an event. It's currently 638 Diamond Street.

the 7802 Fayette Street, taken with a green Subaru Outback. The keys are with the vehicle on the tag. It was racing towards Austell Street. 14, Sutton Promise, 782 Fayette, taken with a green Subaru Outback on the tag. The keys are with the vehicle. It was racing southbound Fayette.

Three-year-old boy wearing a white shirt, black with an orange patch. He got tattoos on both arms, wearing black shorts, black backpack, taking merchandise. He's at the bus stop. 8 seconds after 9751 East Roosevelt at Famous Footwear, looking for a 30-year-old white male, white shirt, white hat with an orange patch, black shorts, black backpack, and tattoos on both arms. He's waiting at the bus stop, taking with some merchandise.

Yes, you can claim me from the unclaimed area with an old chestnut for a safety check.

Firefly, second person to gun, 1043 Alcott Street, going to be in the basement of the residence. Looking for a black male, about 5'4" in height, thin build, white polo shirt, gray shorts,

0: Constantine at 8 and 11 p.m. at Mail 5 for 4 nights in Bill, White Polisher, and Gray Strips. Going to be wanted by the Marshals, apparently. Now, is under the gun, and calling by the phone, allocation information is there for them. Gun 1043, Alcott Street in the basement, looking for a black male at 5-4th and Bill, wearing a white polo, gray shorts. He has a warrant from the U.S. Marshals. He is armed with a gun. It is verified. Second person with a gun, 1043, Alcott in the basement for a black male, thin build, white polo shirt, gray shorts. He's armed with a gun. He has won it from the U.S. Marshals. It is verified.
1: Okay, security check for 2504, just ignore the

19th Bergen Progress, 4001 Ford Road, for two unknown males inside of a vacant property. 19th Bergen Progress, 4001 Ford, for two males no flesh entering a vacant property.

16th at the front of this 5-4 Gerard at the grocery store for black female blue shirt, black pants, chicken items. Refusing to leave. 19th at St. Augustine's 5-4 Gerard at the grocery store for black female blue shirt, black pants, chicken items.

was 1455 Franklin Mills. At Home Goods for a black man, bald head, beard, gray shirt, blue shorts, taken items. 8th District, that's in progress, 1455 Franklin Mills at Home Goods Marshalls. Black male, bald, beard, gray shirt, blue shorts, inside taken items.

26, President Superintendent by the 34th at night, Denver bombed himself with an unknown weapon. 26, President 517, Mr. 34th, 9-year-old juvenile, Denver bombed himself with an unknown weapon.

0: Campbell and Reinhardt. 6-year-old Reinhardt got shots fired, possible Baker shot himself. The 6-year-old Reinhardt was police fired there, shots fired.
1: Owen Reinhardt, 12th District, consistency officer, police fired at 6, Owen Reinhardt.

This is 1256 on Reinhardt. The location is going to be sufficient police personnel on location. There will be no police discharge with self-inflicted gunshot wounds, but I'm recovered. Victim going to Presby. No police discharge. No location resumed. Sufficient police personnel on location. No injuries to police.

0: Questions are 2134 South Broad Street, Brooksville. Weapon in front of the cell phone store. Some mail making threats. Just have another mail. Weapon is unknown. So the first is 2134 South Broad Street, Brooksville. Weapon in front of the cell phone store. No making threats. Weapon is unknown.
1: Persons on 1043 Alcott, you can resume unfounded. Repeat in the second. 1043 Alcott, persons on, you can resume unfounded.
0: Repressive order going to resume unfounded. 1043 Alcott Street, repressive order going to resume unfounded.

0: Yes.
1: Or okay. Good afternoon, sir.
0: CI-5, good evening. Make me available as well.
1: CI-5, okay. 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
1: And Andy 4X.
2: That's correct, man. 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It's all Hunting Park. 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I mean, south side, I'm sorry.
1: Yeah, the 79th District has a solid work.

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0: Could you hold me out 4906 Baltimore Avenue, safety check?
1: Southwest Excelsior, be okay.

Melissa, going to check 39 Ross Reaper with 5 Pasinoco. Have two males getting gas from pump number 7. It's in the 27 district, 1300 North Broad. What about theft at the Sunoco station? Two males getting gas from pump number 7.

0: Andy, you want to hear that?
1: Well, Andy, yes, sir. Can I get numbers for investment 5700 Upland Street? Can I get it over there?
0: What, Andy, okay?

0: Mission 2, Mission Tango Radio 16 District, 673 North 32nd Street, Apartment A, Andy. For black females, I'll come select a silver earrings, four short brown braids, purple long sleeve shirt, and blue jeans. Black females, a 6-year-old, member Stream Haywood. Last name, well, purple shirt, blue jeans. Black male, a Cy Haywood, last worn a green shirt and blue jeans. Around 1 p.m. today, slaves. Last information, Mission Tender Rages, 16th District, 673 North 42nd Street, Apartment A and D. Class looking for a 6-year-old black female, Queen Haywood, dark complected silver earring, short brown braid, or short brown braid, purple long sleeve shirt and blue jeans. And an 8-year-old black male, Say Haywood, last seen wearing a green shirt and blue jeans. I think today's sale at 1 p.m. Andy, your numbers are 19 I Isaac, PSA 3. 42382.
1: My name is Jester, thank you.
0: You're welcome, sir.

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0: Boulevard 2.
1: 9700 Boulevard. Boulevard Boulevard. Cars out number, please.
0: That's a little, okay.

0: Richmond for a grip on one over an auto accident. 15th District Bridge and Dittman, person screaming grip on one over an auto accident in a flash.
1: Can just report to one. Summit Bridge, Screaming Bridge, and Dittman. You're comparing a blue Kia. So it's on the 15th District Bridge and Dittman. Person screaming, is that female? Is that a blue Kia? Blue trying to assault her.

0: Northwest LCD.
1: Northwest LCD.
0: Yes, sir. May I have numbers for security check? It's going to be 7204 Germantown Avenue.
1: Northwest LCD, okay.

0: trees.
1: 2615 is going to have a mail stop in front of 1900 North Oriana in reference to stolen vehicle. There was a mail that fled the location. Black male with dreadlocks wearing a white t-shirt, black sweatpants. He continued westbound or Burke from Oriana. Can you have RTC switch over? Can you do any cameras so you can survey?
0: Okay. To see Mr. Toto East, Toto East.
2: RTC,
0: okay, sir.

10 hours worth of persons screaming at the big rats. 50 juveniles assaulting 3 juveniles. Most of the information is 17 District 19th and Ellsworth persons screaming at the big rats. 50 juveniles assaulting 3, no further information.

District 28 and Gibraltar, first order on 128th Street. Black Queen McCoy here, making threats. 22nd District 28 and Gibraltar, first order on 128th Street. So Black Queen McCoy here, on location, making threats.

673 North 42nd Street, missing 10 to Ray Jersey. Can I survive? Just run a bat on location. 673 North 42nd, missing 10 to Ray Jersey. Information, the children are back on location.

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0: Southwest Coast Ruby, okay.

State District Robert Flores, Franklin Gonzalez, pointed a gun by a Hispanic male, white t-shirt, gray sweatpants, armed with a gun. It is verified. I don't know what was taken. 8th District, Robert Flores, Franklin Gonzalez, pointed a gun in the park under the bridge for a Hispanic male, white t-shirt, gray sweatpants, armed with a gun. I don't know what was taken. It was a group of teenagers.

24, Stetson Flowers, 3900 KSA, Dollar General, looking for a person driving a red Toyota Camry, Mary Victor Pat. 789, it's not the full tag, about 4 minutes ago. 24th in progress, 3900 character. Dollar General, we're going to unknown do where they flooded a red Toyota Camry with a partial PA plate of Mary Victor Pat 789.

35th, come out back from Congress, 18th and Woodrow. So we just set museum, 4 to 5 males, middle school age, t-shirts and shorts, dressed up and took food items. It's been a 36th, back from Congress, 18th and Woodrow. It's set museum, juvenile for black males, about 4 to 5, t-shirts and shorts, trespassing in the office and food items at the front. At museum, we got 4 to 5 black males. I was wearing t-shirts and shorts. They climbed the fence and they're in the office area. 35th, second block, 18th and Woodrow, at Stent Museum. With a group of 4 to 5 juvenile black males, t-shirts and shorts, they climbed the fence and are in the office area.

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0: Yes, radio, may I have security check numbers? It's going to be 5113 Germantown Avenue.

Yes, in reference to our robbery in Parkland, Frankfurt, and Tali, we're just treating it as a founded theft. It was done by a Hispanic male wearing a white shirt, gray sweatpants, a black male wearing a black flip up, and a white male wearing glasses, possibly a light blue shirt with a skinny build. They took items from a backpack at this time. That's all that we have, just to keep you advised. Okay, receive.

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0: Yes, you can clear me from Locust and hold me over 2040 Market Street for a safety check.
1: Okay.

Yes, yeah, state police just called me. They said they got a call for a southbound 95 near the Betsy Ross for a 7-year-old with a black shirt and curly hair walking by themselves. But they didn't see anything on 95. They said they believe he's down street level by the train tracks, if you have anybody that can check the area.

got a call from state police. They said they got a report of a 7-year-old, black shirt, curly hair, walking southbound on 95 near Betsy Ross. They surveyed the area. They didn't find anything. They think that he's on street level by the train tracks around that area. You have anybody that can survey? I have the 24th survey as well.

the voice of Smith & Gunn. Amber and Cambria at the corner store for a group on one. One male was seen brandishing a firearm. He was racing towards Rush Street. 24th person with a gun. Amber and Cambria at the corner store for a group on one. There's one male, no flash, seen brandishing a firearm.

0: South Ogden.
1: Can I get a security check for 2807 South Front Street, please?
0: Resume.

0: 对。
1: Larry, yes, 84148. Is it took off for them down west, headed towards the 14th district, but it was on a Germantown and Rockland Black Audi. Larry, yesterday, Eddie, 4148, not in pursuit.

Veteran Progress 4600 Roosevelt Boulevard in the second at the Walmart, looking for a black female, blue sundress, white sneakers, still on location, seeking items. Proceeding in the second, 4600 Boulevard, Veteran Progress at the Walmart, black female, blue sundress, white sneakers, still on location. Go for them. Second, Veteran Progress 4600 East Roosevelt Boulevard at Walmart for a black female in a blue sundress, white sneakers, taken items. Second, Veteran Progress 4600 East Roosevelt Boulevard at the Walmart for a black female, blue sundress, white sneakers, taken items. Onion Strong, 24th District, person with a gun, Amber and Cambria, it's going to be unfounded. That's 24th District, person with a gun, Amber and Cambria, is unfounded. Cambria, resume unfounded.

I'm a 19, Special North and 1303 North 52. Got a male, black male, armed with a knife. 19, Special North and 1303 North 52 for a black male, armed with a knife.

on the third district for the person with South Southern Linger Street. Reports of a black male operating a white Toyota Camry. The tag of Nathan Dean Megan Spence. The third district for the person with a operating a white Toyota Camry with a Pennsylvania tag of Nathan D.K. 6716. First one in the block, making threats. Implied, I've seen. Toyota Camry with a PA tag of Nathan Dan Pat 6716. Making threats with an implied gun. Third district, first one with a gun, 2616 South Isominger. For blackmail on a white Toyota Camry, PA tag of Nathan Dan Pat 6716. Making threats with an implied gun.

19th Special Vicon 431 North Stickles for a male holding a female against her will. He's armed with a gun. 19th Special Vicon 431 North Stickles, get a male, no flash, holding a female against her will. He's armed with a firearm.

0: Boulevard 2.
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0: 151 East Roosevelt Boulevard. Car, stop number, please.
1: Car from the first number, that was 251.
0: 151.
1: Okay, sir.

0: Upper Mount Pleasant, Green Mountain, by No Flat. Second District, 4310 East Roosevelt Boulevard, person screaming at the IHOP, for a male assaulting a female inside, no flash.
1: Person screaming at the IHOP, male assaulting a female. In the second District, 4310 East Roosevelt, person screaming, male assaulting a female at the IHOP.

0: Crest 515 District 2944 Robbins. The person was done for a male inside of a black car with tinted windows, armed with a firearm and threats. 15th District 2944 Robbins. The person was done for a male inside of a black car with tinted windows, armed with a gun making threats. Nothing further.
1: Robbins, person with a gun, also domestic. High complexion, black male, no shirt, out front. 15th District 2944 Robbins. Person with a gun, also domestic. Like a black male, no shirt, standing out front.

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25th, just referring to 12 All York Road, Fresno, Oregon. A male seen out of a vacant property. There's two Hispanic males, black hoodies, black pants, both armed with guns. Also a female screaming from inside. 25th District, 4212 All York Road, Fresno, Oregon. One male is coming in and out of a vacant property. 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There's two Hispanic males, black hoodies, black pants, armed with guns.

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1: Central LTD.
0: Yes, I'm in here at 411 North 20th Street for a safety check.
1: That's fine, I'll give you okay, sir.

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0: 15th District, respond to Burger in progress, 3995 Lincoln Avenue, East Missouri. Off. That's 3995 Lincoln Avenue, from the room is unsounded.
1: Street in Allegheny, assaulting a 16-year-old male on the highway.
2: Screaming. Assaulting a juvenile in the highway. 24th District, G. George Halani, Danny Preston screaming. Assaulting a juvenile in the highway.

25th District, 3716, North Number 10, person screaming, a female assaulted by a group, rescuers en route. In the 25th District, 3716, North Number 10, person screaming, female being assaulted by a group, rescuers en route.

During the White Heavy Equinox, we're seeing some moves, making threats. Second party caller. The 25th District, 1200 West Hilton Street, prior to the gun. Running a White Heavy Equinox, we're seeing some moves, making threats. Second party caller.

0: That's 126 District 2470 Frankfort Avenue. Put on explosion, no flash. 26 District 2470 Frankfort Avenue. Put on explosion, no flash. Roger again.
1: 22 Command on Dijon. Police hiding in an alleyway, flipping the phone call.
0: Can you go for a person search 2000? Central proceeding.
2: Hi. Me, 2000 was coming to the police.

Central Access Unit, Centura North Central. I do see if I'm not okay.

is your 2370 Oregon Avenue, because that's a sprout. Black male, white top, black pants. Not taking items. First is your 2370 Oregon Avenue, Puerto Rico, that's a sprout. Black male, white top, black pants. Taking items.

Tacoma, 16th District, 41st and Concourse Drive, first of the weapon. Firm up, marked for black, male, white, all black, by Kelly Spool, sprayed a male with an unknown substance. 16th District, 41st and South Concourse Drive, first of the weapon. Black, male, white, all black, by Kelly Spool, sprayed a male with an unknown substance, versus not responding.

0: 2nd District 680 Oakland. Person was on for Hispanic female making threat by firearms. 2nd District 6808 Oakland. Person was down. If you know a Hispanic female making threats with an implied firearm, that's a further.
1: Oakland Street person with a gun. A Hispanic female making threats. Oakland Street person with a gun domestic. A Hispanic female making threats. No gun was seen.

0: 22. 123 West Roosevelt Boulevard, car stop number, please.
1: Boulevard 2, okay.

0: Amber, what are an explosion recent on target? Haggard and Amber, explosion recent on target.
1: Same answer.

0: White Phenom, Side of the Dark Gray, Dodge Ram, Unknown Tags, Everlasting, going up Lubbock towards Frankfurt. Okay, in the 15th District, Lubbock and Tarsdale, abduction in progress. A laundromat. For a group of three white males, force a white female, there's no bus. Of a dark gray Dodge Ram, Unknown Tag, they were lifting all Lubbock towards Frankfurt. Another further.
1: Fifteen District, Tarsdale, Lubbock, for an abduction. The laundromat parking lot, three white males forced a female into a dark gray Dodge Ram, lifting on Lubbock towards Frankfurt. Operators, white male, bald-headed with glasses. The 15th District, Tarsdale, Lubbock, put an abduction at the laundromat parking lot. Three white males with a female into a dark gray Dodge van, Dodge Ram, correction. That's in Lubbock towards Frankfurt. Operators, bald-headed with glasses.

19 to 328 North 61st. Person with a weapon, suicidal female, armed with a knife. Trying to cut herself. In the 19th District, 328 North 61st. Person with a weapon, suicidal female, armed with a knife. Trying to cut herself.

0: 39 South, breaking in 3033 North 35th. The three people, one's a black female, light complected, light pink overgarment and pink clogs, was making threats and implied guns. This is a black male in his 40s, heavy complected, wearing a work uniform, no flash was heard. They broke in and left in a white Nissan Altima. 39 South, breaking in 3033 North 35th. The three people, one's a black female, light complected, light pink overgarment clothing, pink clogs, making threats with an implied gun. Two's with a black male in his 40s, heavy set, dark complected, wearing a work uniform, and no flash in the third person. The broken, left in a white Nissan also. Tissue switch over. Okay. I just created a test for him in some part. Where there was a dog inside of the side of a black Chrysler, ran into a motorcyclist and ran into a light pole. Let's work. Let's see what STC can catch something on the camera. Can I have real time crime search with the 25, please?
1: Receive time now.

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0: Yes, radio, can I have security check numbers for 3413 Off Street?

0: found it. 15th District, Tarzan, Lubbock, abduction in progress, unfounded.
1: Tarzan, Lubbock, resume, unfounded. 15th, abduction in progress, Tarzan, Lubbock, unfounded.

12, Function in Progress, 49 in Greece. Looking for a black male, about 25 to 30 years old, about black pants. A black female wearing a gray t-shirt, black leggings, from a vehicle and forced her into a dark blue four-door sedan about 10 to 15 minutes ago. It is verified. 12, Function in Progress, 49 in Greece. Looking for a 30-year-old black male, 5'10 in height, wearing a white tank top, black pants. Pulled a black female, gray t-shirt, black leggings from a vehicle and forced her into a dark blue four-door sedan about 10 to 15 minutes ago. The flash is verified.

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0: Run out unattended in front of the Army now. Jersey tag. Yesterday, United Robert, 5-7, took him back to his Toyota. I got Mary 44 with me.
1: You said that was a Pennsylvania tag?
0: Jersey, New Jersey.
1: Gotcha.
0: That's right. Can I get a good location for this so we can issue this CVR for the Art Museum? New Maripol.
1: You did 2500 Spring Guard.
0: Received. 2500 Spring Guard?
1: Correct. That's correct.
0: All right. 2500 Spring Guard. Do we have a George unit or PPA assigned to this channel?
1: Do we have any PPA units on the air? PPA units on the air? Or George units. The Art Museum, 2500 Spring Garden.
2: I don't know which way it goes.
3: Person screaming 2829 West Queen Lane, apartment A and E for a black male wearing a t-shirt and sweatpants assaulting a female. 39 person screaming 2829 West Queen Lane, apartment A and E for a black male wearing a t-shirt and sweatpants assaulting a female inside.
0: Seven 03.

0: That's right. If my other mirror units are in the area, I just have four dirt bikes go east around the circle towards City Hall.
1: All right, any mirror units in the area, you have four dirt bikes going eastbound around the circle towards City Hall.
2: 943 received.
1: All right.

14, Christmas 11, A15 Locust Avenue for a male with locks making threats to harm himself via text. 14, Christmas 11, A15 Locust, hit a male in 5 making threats to harm himself. 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